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0: Holding it down, Chase Matthew. Country Nights Live with Riley Green up next. You know, he had a little bit of a break on a couple things in order to get to that hunting show he did.
1: I hunted for fun. I was never a show guy. I watched them when I was sitting around a hunting camp or something, but Wayne Pearson's Ultimate Outdoors is one of the first shows that was on ESPN. Hunt Show's been on forever. Wayne's been hosting it. And they asked me to come be on an episode, like host an episode down in Georgia. Went down. And people don't realize you filming shows, any kind of show really, is how much goes into it time-wise, the B-roll and the interviews. And if I go down there and I shoot a turkey and the camera guy doesn't get it on camera, it's not a show. Or we go hunt for 2 days, there's no guarantee you're even going to see a bird. So we went down and we ended up, I missed one the first day and ended up killing one the last day. So you had that, like, kind of up and down and dramatic that made a good episode. And it was one of their most popular episodes in a while. So he ended up wanting me to host a show. So then we went and I hosted the Ultimate Outdoors for a few episodes.
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16: 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That's according to the Senior Vice President of Research and Scientific Affairs at the National Sleep Foundation. We often hear about lights and screens and stress, but even modest changes in temperature and airflow can influence both how quickly you fall asleep and how deeply you stay asleep. Most experts will recommend a room temperature of 60 to 67 degrees Fahrenheit. 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Play around a bit and see what improves your sleep. 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I'm Dr. Sanjay Gupta, helping you live a better life.
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0: And Aldean up next. Thank you so much for the request. We're going to play Don't Tell on Me. You know, if you ask Jason, encore is a little bit pointless.
1: I'm not a big encore guy. I feel like I hate when artists kind of bait them into that. You know, it's like, oh, I'm not going to play one of my biggest songs so that you guys cheer when I'm done for me to come back out and do this, right? Like, and I always tell them, listen, I'm going to just play you guys everything we got. And when it's over, right? Like, that's it. I'm not going to go off stage for 5 minutes and wait for you guys to cheer for me to come back out. Like, let's just play everything we got. Mm-hmm. When we leave the stage, it's done.
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0: Kane Brown and Woman on Country Nights Live. Just got a request for some Jordan Davis, and it made me think of his beard and, you know, kind of like my hair. People always want to touch it. Don't touch Jordan Davis's beard, y'all.
1: Which I usually, like, try to put the kibosh on, where it's like, dude, I had barbecue for lunch. You do not want to touch my beard. I put it to, like, you asking to touch my beard is like me asking to touch a pregnant lady's stomach. I think that's like equal in like the awkward scale.
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23: A better life with Dr. Sanjay Gupta.
24: When we talk about how much exercise someone should get, current guidelines call for about 150 minutes of moderate intensity exercise or 75 minutes of vigorous intensity exercise every week. New study out of the UK makes a strong case for vigorous exercise if and when you can do it. Now, researchers determined that even little bursts of vigorous exercise can significantly reduce someone's risk of 8 different diseases: dementia, type 2 diabetes, fatty liver disease, chronic respiratory disease, chronic kidney disease, immune-mediated inflammatory diseases, major cardiovascular events, and atrial fibrillation. We're not talking about complicated training programs here. Just work with what you can into your everyday life. If you are breathless and unable to speak in complete sentences, then you've hit the mark. I'm Dr. Sanjay Gupta, helping you live a better life.
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Country Nights Live. It's Bev Rainey with the latest from Lainey Wilson. John Mayer helping her out on this one, playing a little guitar. It's Bone Keys Wallet.

bringing you new music first. Check this one out. It's Flatland Calvary. The song's called Never Coming Back. This is Country Nights Live. Thanks for hanging with us tonight.

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0: Charles Wesley Godwin, Luke Combs there on the Overnight Ride, 615-737-1033. The number here in the studio, it's Tyler Reese and for Justin. And yeah, I feel like it's kind of a forgotten, honored pastime. The handshake. Not a lot of handshakers. I know we have a lot of germaphobes as well. Who is that one guy, the biggest germaphobe of all?
1: Howie Mandel.
0: Howie Mandel. Yeah, she would make Howie Mandel proud.
1: Oh yeah, because, yeah, that guy there, like, he's not, he won't shake nobody's hand. He won't touch nothing. He's a big germaphobe.
0: Yeah.
1: There's a lot of people out there like that now, you know.
0: I mean,
1: now, it's, you know, everybody gives fist bumps or, you know.
0: Yeah.
1: You know.
0: Dap it up, as the kids say.
1: Yeah, I mean, yeah, dap it up, as they call it.
0: Dap it up.
1: I would, respect thing for me is to shake your hand, you know. I mean, that's how I was raised. It was, you know, that was somebody's
0: shake a man's hand and look him in the eyes.
1: That's it, yeah.
0: Speaking of society changing, you'll get a kick out of this one. So there's an airplane, a Delta flight, that left Nashville. And it had to be diverted. Did you hear about this today?
1: I heard something, but I don't remember what happened.
0: Yeah, the plane was diverted after a passenger was accused of slapping a flight attendant's backside during beverage service.
1: Yeah, okay, I did hear that.
0: Can you imagine that? Who is this guy?
1: I mean,
0: I can picture what the guy probably looks like. Can't you picture that?
1: Yeah, some little dweeby pervert.
0: Yeah, well, I was going to say, like, have you seen Anchorman before with Will Ferrell?
1: You haven't? No, I might have. If I did, I don't remember.
0: Anchorman? It's a classic, Donald. We got to get you out more, I guess. I think he's got a lifetime ban from Delta, for sure. They arrested the guy, if you can believe that. He said he was confused.
1: It took off from Nashville? It left from Nashville?
0: I believe so. They said that he was confused. He heard the pilot over the loudspeaker say it's going to be touch and go, so he put his hand out, but he didn't know that was about the landing, not the flight attendant.
1: Wow.
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0: It's Tyler Nance on the overnight ride. It's Tyler Reese in for Justin. 615-737-1033, the number here in the studio. A lot of weddings this time of year. Taylor Swift's big wedding coming up. And a big 4th of July weekend. Wedding's always a popular choice. Popular time to get married. Why not? Everybody's already together anyway, because it's the 4th, right? Now, Catherine, you guys got married this summer. Was it a big one?
1: Not really. I had a small wedding. Very, very small. So just very close friends and family, and it was perfect.
0: That sounds perfect for sure. We ended up eloping, which was a very good experience.
1: That's awesome.
0: Now, what did you say over there? Brian, what we got cooking in wedding land?
2: This coming weekend, my stepbrother has a vow renewal.
0: Ooh, renewing the vows?
2: So, yeah.
0: It sounds like you should be ready to pull out the pocketbook if you're headed to a wedding this year. This says it's at least $600 to attend a wedding? Seriously?
2: You know how much it's going to cost me? Gas money to drive down to Gullitsville or wherever it is.
0: Gas money and a drive through at Zaxby's.
2: No, I'm not eating. No, they're catering, so I'm eating there. So.
0: Oh, you're living good then. Okay.
2: Yeah. They're having it catered. So, I mean.
0: So, Donald's going to cover the gas, and then he's going to be filling his pocket with free catering, and it's actually, he's going to make money on the whole deal.
2: Yeah. I mean, they sent out a whole color palette thing, you know, what to wear, and I said, look, I'm going to wear what I got hanging in my closet. Like,
0: ooh.
2: If y'all want me to wear something specific, I mean, you.
0: Now, we're not talking like, are you going to show up and look like one of the guys on Dumb and Dumber in like one of those blue suits?
2: No, I got some dress clothes.
0: Okay, I didn't know.
2: I got some dress clothes, but I don't dress up every day, you know. I'm not going out spending, you know, $150 on a shirt and a pair of pants that I'm going to wear one time for probably like 4 hours.
0: I just saw this couple have a destination wedding. They expected everybody to go to Italy for this wedding.
2: No, that ain't happening. I got to get a passport first.
3: 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Second and third shifters, we are here for you. 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
10: I don't know about you, but my social media feeds are flooded with lotions and potions and gadgets, all promising to unlock different components of longevity. But if you log off, take a step back from all the hype, you'll find that the actual keys to a longer, healthier life are hiding in plain sight. There are four of them. Number one, nutrition. The Mediterranean diet really is the gold standard. Number two, exercise. You should be getting 150 minutes of moderate intensity exercise or 75 minutes of vigorous intensity exercise every week, plus strength training and stretching. Number three, sleep. Sleep is when your body and your brain repair themselves. You should be getting 7 to 9 hours a night. And finally, number four often gets forgotten, socialization. It's not a bonus. It's a necessity for a healthy life, finding a sense of community, purpose, and belonging. I'm Dr. Sanjay Gupta, helping you live a better life.
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0: Randy's back in the bottle on the overnight ride. Tyler Racing for Justin, 615-737-1033, the phone number here. And Randy Houser was asked, top five artists that you think will be on a country music Mount Rushmore in 20 years. That's being played on country radio today. He said Eric Church for sure. I knew that would be a twist of the arm for you, Joanne, because you're not really an Eric Church fan. Tongue in cheek on that one.
1: I'm a huge Eric Church fan. Huge.
0: Yeah.
1: I will see him every time he's local. I've gone other places to see him too. I will see him every time, and his graduation speech blew it out of the park. So I'm a huge Eric Church fan.
0: AI wrote Eric Church's graduation speech?
1: No, it didn't.
0: Just kidding. I'm joking.
1: No. I saw him comment about how he wrote it.
0: He's going to write a book. He's turning it into a book, actually. Yeah. Did you know that?
1: I saw that. And I just saw that they're going to live stream his three concerts at Red Rock. That would be a bucket list for me, is to see him at Red Rock.
0: Oh, you kidding me? Yeah, you can stream those shows. They're coming up for pay, obviously, but it's at nugs.com. But you could see all three if you'd like. Your Little Heart Desires from Red Rocks, The Chief. This is The Overnight Ride.
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3: 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Thank you for being part of our family. The Overnight Ride will be right back.
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0: Dustin's Easy to Love on the Overnight Ride. 615-737-1033, the number here. Tyler Reese in for Justin. Just a couple more days, then Justin will be back in the saddle. Plenty of time to light off all the bottle rockets his little heart desires for the 4th of July. We're talking birthdays, Jacob. When is your birthday?
1: July 13th.
0: Oh, man, it's coming up. What are we asking for a birthday this year?
1: Mm-hmm.
0: You know what I think you need to do? You need to hit up your Aunt Jamie for something really, really nice.
1: I'll have a Hot Wheels birthday.
0: Hot Wheels. Awesome. Huh? Man, you know what? I have like two giant buckets of Hot Wheels cars from when I was your age, except sadly they're at my parents' house still. But I played with so many Hot Wheels.
2: Tell me if you have about 500.
1: I have about 500.
0: 500, man. Do you have the tracks and stuff too?
1: Uh-huh.
0: Maybe we should maybe we should have like a Hot Wheels Saturday or something.
1: We're going to have a Hot Wheels party.
0: A Hot Wheels party? Well, that's good. I just had a birthday last week, so now it's your turn coming up in the middle of July.
1: Happy birthday.
0: Well, thank you.
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3: A Better Life with Dr. Sanjay Gupta.
9: As someone who's been married nearly 25 years, I'll tell you, there's a lot of great things about having a spouse. And according to a new study out of the University of Miami Health System, marriage might even be linked to a lower risk of cancer. Why? Well, the researchers said people who are married are less likely to engage in risky behavior. They're more likely to get a nudge to go to regular preventive medicine appointments and screenings. And they have a partner to share the load of family obligations, household chores, and finances. No one is saying you should get married in the pursuit of better health. But if you are single, how can you build a strong support system to maybe get some of these same benefits? Do your own research, find out what's important, and then hold members of your squad accountable and let them hold you accountable as well. That can provide a lot of support. I'm Dr. Sanjay Gupta, helping you live a better life.
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0: Lainey Wilson on the overnight ride, 615-737-1033, the number. Tyler Reese in for Justin. Zach Top, some big news to get into. You like Zach Top over there, buddy?
1: I like some of his music's okay. My daughter's already informed me that she wants those too.
0: Oh, I see your daughter. So your daughter's a huge Zach Top person?
1: Yep.
0: Well, let her know. He just announced he's got new music coming at the end of the summer and then a new album at the beginning of next year.
1: Well, he's got a lot of music in the works then, don't he?
0: Yeah, well, you know, I've heard rumors from songwriters in town who will remain nameless that he came in with like a stack of music.
1: Wow.
0: And they were like, what are we going to do with all this? So,
1: yeah, well, I mean,
0: some of it may be new, actually.
1: Yeah. I mean, he's only been on the scene for, I mean, less than a couple of years, isn't it? I mean,
0: he said that
1: he's fairly new. So,
0: he's been hanging around and vibing with the Red Clay Strays. And so I bet you there's going to be some collaborations with some people.
1: Yeah,
0: can you imagine a Zach Top Red Clay Strays show? How good would that be?
1: Yeah, that could be pretty good.
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11: Everyone poops. It's not just the name of a classic potty training book. It's a universal truth. Even though everyone does it, almost no one wants to talk about it. Dr. Tricia Pasricha wants to change that. She's the author of a new book. It's called You've Been Pooping All Wrong. And she says there are three critical P's of pooping. The first is propulsion. Both the voluntary push you exert and the involuntary contractions that happen naturally within your body. Top line, when you feel the need to go, don't hold it. The second P is pliability, which refers to stool softness. The keys to this one are making sure you're drinking enough water and eating enough fiber. And the last P is for pelvic floor. If you can get your knees up above your waist while you're on the toilet, like on a stool or a garbage can or a stack of books even, that can make all the difference. I'm Dr. Sanjay Gupta, helping you live a better life.
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0: I'm David.
1: And I'm Christina.
0: And this is our Ingalls story.
1: Ginger's Revenge is a brewery located in Asheville, North Carolina. Ingalls is an amazing partner for us to work with, and they just make it really easy for folks to purchase local products.

0: Megan the Beautiful Things, the album, the tour, Cloud Nine, with the overnight ride, 615-737-1033, the number. Tyler Reason for Justin. The next couple of days, I can't even imagine. I've driven for rideshare companies before. It's a good way to make some quick cash, right? Yeah, and you're just driving around. And I know it's shocking to hear, but I don't have problem starting conversations with people. Do you, rideshare a lot? Uber, Lyft, stuff like that?
1: It depends on where we go, like how far we're going, if I want to pay for parking.
0: Or Lyfts? Yeah, that's always a big one in the equation. The parking is really where it all starts.
1: It is the parking, and I would rather just not drive in Nashville traffic downtown.
0: So. You ever driven for one of the companies before, like Uber or Lyft?
1: I would never.
0: No?
1: No way. Mm-mm. Nope. For one thing, I don't want to drive regardless because I can't stand downtown traffic. But two, I don't want no one throwing up in my car.
0: Then there's that.
1: I'm meticulous about my car. I don't want no one messing up my car.
0: You know, a little in the back seat might be the least of your worries. They have the weirdest things that Uber drivers said people have left in their back seat of their cars.
1: Yeah, I'm just not into it. No, I'm too meticulous. I can't do it.
0: Talking dentures with two teeth.
1: Yeah, nope, not going to happen.
0: Breast milk has been left behind.
1: God.
0: Breast milk.
1: Oh, my gosh.
0: Yeah. 420 donuts have been left.
1: I wouldn't be mad about that.
0: This sounds like one of the guys you've dated before. Somebody left their gold mouth grill in the back.
1: No, never. It's a good story.
0: An oxygen tank, a sack of marbles, ankle monitors. Well, back to another guy you may have dated before.
1: That's a problem. Yeah, boy. Everyone has that time where they're like, I'm bad boys.
0: The ankle monitor. It's just an accessory.
1: I mean, you could bedazzle it. Make it look nice.
2: 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The overnight ride will be right back.
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pretty interesting interview. Kane Brown said it's easier for him to be friends with athletes instead of other country music stars. And he lives in Nashville. Thought it was an interesting take, something to think about. The Overnight Ride.

0: Eric Church, Morgan Wallen, and Tim McCraw. That is MacArthur with 615-737-1033 being the number here. The overnight ride. It's Tyler Reese in for Justin. My buddies and I, we used to, you know, cram in the car, drive about 45 minutes because that was the closest one. I swear we only went for the wings, right? Well, we were too young to drink beer yet, so. And they would check IDs. Not that we tried to do that illegally. No way! But now this place is trying to be family friendly when that was pretty far off of where they were at originally as a restaurant. Hooters, Kathy. Hooters is trying to be family friendly now.
1: Oh, gosh.
0: Because they're losing so much business. So they want to update the uniforms. They say we used to be places that kids' teams and their parents and community groups would come and eat and dine. And they say go back to the beach themed roots of Hooters.
1: Oh, goodness.
0: Have you ever been to Hooters before, Kim?
1: Yes, it's been a while. But it's probably been 10 years since I've been there.
0: Well, you know what? I will say this. You can't beat the buffalo chicken blue cheese sandwich. I will say that.
1: Nice. But how I remember taking Kyle there when he was little. We were and never thought it would faze him, but oh yeah, it did. He was like two when he just dared.
0: Sir, can we help you? Sir, could you please stop staring at the waitresses? Well, yeah, they want to make all those changes, but they're not going to change the name. Don't you think they should change the name if they really want to rid themselves of prior connections there than Hooters?
1: Yeah, if they're going to make it family friendly, they need to change the name for sure.
0: One would think. What do I know, though?
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21: 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That is right, and you are listening to my uncle, Rich Bailey. I'm just kidding. 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

0: I'm David.
1: And I'm Christina.
0: And this is our Ingalls story.
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0: From the Lone Star State Flatland Cavalry in the overnight ride, it's Tyler Reese and for Justin, 615-737-1033, the number here. And seriously, this is ridiculous. There's more spam calls? They keep calling the request line. How do we get this to stop?
1: Good evening. My name is Jacob. So you do have Medicare Part A and B, right?
0: Banana pancakes.
1: So you do have both Part A and Part B of Medicare, right?
0: Banana pancakes.
1: Let's talk about this some other time. Thanks.
0: Banana pancakes. You have been defeated. Finish him. Oh, here we go. Another spam call. I'm telling you, it's ridiculous.
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0: Hi, Paige.
2: Do you have Medicare Part A and B?
0: I like chocolate pudding.
2: I'm sorry, I didn't catch that. 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
0: Would you like to share some ice cream? Hello? Hello?
3: Overnight Ride. You're on the Overnight Ride. 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
10: Summer in East Tennessee. 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
1: Good Wednesday morning from the WVLT Newsroom. I'm Will Puckett. This morning, former Knox County Sheriff Jimmy J.J. Jones and several others charged in a theft conspiracy case are expected to appear in court. Jones and 10 others are facing theft charges where the TBI says they used a KCSO narcotics credit card to buy more than $300,000 in personal items. All 11 are set to be arraigned today. Well, several cooling centers are open across East Tennessee to help people stay cool during the dangerous temperatures. In Knox County, Knox Area Rescue Ministries or CARM on North Broadway is open from 8 to 8. Volunteer Ministry Center, VMC, also on North Broadway is another option. And then Vestal United Methodist Church on Ogle Avenue in Knox County is open too. Then to Blount County, where New Providence Presbyterian Church in Maryville is open as a cooling center. 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The Department of Agriculture announced it's extending the deadline for its Helene Relief Program. It provides $34 million in assistance. Cock, Green, and Hamblin counties are eligible. The deadline to apply is now August 31st. Next month, state officials will help set up multiple locations to help with applying. 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
3: Well, we are kicking off our Wednesday with a little bit of patchy fog, and the steamy conditions are sticking around for the time being. So we'll see lots of sunshine throughout the middle of the week, and this will come with highs topping out in the low to mid 90s, but feeling more like the triple digits. So be safe as you beat the heat. In the WVLT First Alert Weather Center, I'm meteorologist Sydney Sullivan.
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2: I hear there is an update on that bathroom situation. It happened a couple of weeks ago. We talked about it right here, where the father takes his daughters into the women's restroom at a gas station in Alabama. And an older man comes in and he's yelling at the dad because the older man's wife's got to go to the bathroom. And everybody was like, the dad's just being a good dad. We've got new drama.
3: The mother of the children, who is apparently divorced from the dad, is not overly happy with her ex-husband and how he handled things.
2: So the dad that everybody was praising for being a good dad,
3: the mom is slamming.
2: Why?
3: She said, listen, he handled the situation well, but what I don't like is that my girls are exposed all over social media and I don't get the GoFundMe part.
2: Oh, there's a GoFundMe?
3: That's what I said. And I was like, okay, wait. Like, he did a really good thing. He stayed calm in front of his daughters. But apparently when he posted an update a day or two later, he like announced a GoFundMe.
2: No.
3: And the mom is like, for what?
2: What do you need
3: like,
2: money
3: why
2: for?
3: Why are you?
2: You're not being sued.
3: No.
2: You don't have a lawsuit. There's no, what, therapy?
3: She said she has, quote, mixed feelings about the situation, which she believes her ex-husband is now capitalizing off of. And she's just like, I don't get it. I don't like it. Apparently, he has raised $3,000 himself and Melissa, a different woman that he was on vacation with. And she's like, why?
2: Do you have the GoFundMe in front of you? What does it say? Like, what are they asking for money for?
3: Let me pull that up.
2: Like, why does he need money?
3: And the mother apparently is the custodial parent.
2: So she has custody.
3: Yes.
2: And so he had visitation with the kids. By the way, if you missed the whole video, his kids, they're little girls. They're what, Nancy? 3 and 4, maybe?
3: Yes.
2: Young. Maybe 5 and 9. And they're crying because this older man comes in there and starts yelling at their dad. And it kills you to see little kids cry like that because they were sad and scared.
3: Mm-hmm.
2: So everybody was like, bravo, dad. You know, there was no perfect solution here, but you took them into the bathroom that you felt they would be most safe and comfortable in. And... but now, the GoFundMe bothers me, too.
3: So, the GoFundMe says, many of you have asked me to create a GoFundMe. It wasn't something I planned on, but I did it because you all asked me to. My hope is to turn this unexpected moment into something positive. Get this. A portion of the donations will go directly to Melissa, whose kindness and compassion during this experience touched so many people. My plan is to surprise her and personally thank her on my way to Florida when I take my girls back home. Okay, wait.
2: She's the gas station employee.
3: Maybe she's the gas station
2: employee. That's who it is. She was the one that came in there and tried to calm them down.
3: That makes me feel better. The remaining funds will help support my family and allow me to continue advocating for more family restrooms through my petition and awareness efforts.
2: I know, but the fact that any of it's going to get...
3: No.
2: Listen, I'm a genius on wording things in a way that to make them sound, you know, not so bad. But to be able to say, you have asked me to create this GoFundMe. You know, you keep saying you twist my arm. Okay.
3: And then
2: a portion of it, just give it all to Melissa.
3: Yeah.
2: Give her all the $3,000. She works at a gas station. I'm sure she could really use that, really appreciate that for her kindness. I don't know if she got any sort of accommodation. That's not the right word. But where you get an award.
3: Yeah.
2: And accommodation. And that would be really nice for her. But
3: right.
2: To keep it to, I don't know. That does
3: feel
2: icky.
3: He says he's going to advocate for more family restrooms.
2: What is it? You already are.
3: Well, yeah. I don't know. Like, maybe he's planning on going to...
2: No, he's not.
3: Congress.
2: I
3: don't
2: jelly
3: know.
2: Jelly rolling and a sit in front of a Congress subcommittee. No, you're not. What are you going to do? What are you going to do? What's the senator from Alabama? Is it a Tuberville? Tommy
3: Tuberville?
2: Tuberville.
3: He was the coach at Auburn when I went to school
2: You're going to go have a meeting with Tommy Tuberville? Is that what you're going to do?
3: Maybe.
2: No.
3: I don't know.
2: All right. I do think it's a little icky because the girls' faces weren't covered up or anything. That is a little, you got to be careful.
3: Yeah.
1: Joey and Nancy.
2: Hey, it's Joey and Nancy from the WIVK Morning Show. 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Here's the info.
3: All right, guys, we're going to be at Mr. Daddy's. It's 6903 Maynardville Pike on Thursday from 11 a.m. to 1 p.m.
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14: A better life with Dr. Sanjay Gupta.
15: Colleague of mine went to a meeting of the primetime seniors the other week. There are programs like this all over the country for people in their 60s, 70s, 80s, and beyond to stay active. It's not just something to keep older folks busy. It helps to keep their bodies in shape and their brains sharp. Showing up with a good attitude is a must, and research shows that having the right mindset actually does lead to better physical aging. So if you need some suggestions to boost your positivity, experts we talked to recommended focusing on goals, which can boost your confidence. Practice gratitude, they said. One of the seniors my colleague met told her that just waking up in the morning is, quote, better than the alternative. That's true. Focus on the things you can control. Diet and exercise, and very importantly, surround yourself with positive people, because that can be contagious. I'm Dr. Sanjay Gupta, helping you live a better life.
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6: Joey and Nancy!
7: I'm not a deep thinker. I'm more of a surface level.
5: Don't ask any more questions. Lest we sound stupid.
8: Good morning. Good morning.
0: I've listened to WLVK all my life, and I've never heard such stupid stuff.
1: This is Sherry from Seymour, and here comes my two favorite people, Joey and Nancy. Yeah!
9: Joey and Nancy in the morning.
10: Morning, East Tennessee. How hot is it right now? Are we?
7: It
10: was only 70-something. I need these cool overnights for my thermostat to catch up.
7: Jeez, I went to my daughter's house last night. She had her thermostat set on 63 and it was 80 in her apartment.
10: Yes. Well, I get these alerts. I've got a smart thermostat. You remember that story?
7: Yeah.
10: And 2 days in a row, it says, there may be something wrong with your HVAC because for the last 4 hours, you've had it set at, you know, whatever. And the temperature has gone up 3.8 degrees.
7: Yeah. Oh.
10: It just can't keep up.
7: No, I know. It's terrible. Well, we're going to be up at Patriot Fest on Saturday, which is the 4th of July.
10: Yeah.
7: And historically, it's pretty hot. So I ordered, I don't want to call it a skimpy outfit. It's not a salacious outfit. It's like, you know, gym shorts and a sports bra, and then this really cute, like, overdress that goes over it. But the overdress is very, very thin.
10: Okay.
7: Okay?
10: Like, well, sheer or...
7: Slightly sheer.
10: Okay.
7: Yeah. Y'all, that's the only part that showed up.
10: Just that shirt?
7: The sheer part? Yep. Okay. The shorts and the sports bra part didn't get shipped with the sheer part.
10: I guess I'm dumb. Can you just go to a store and buy something?
7: Well, it was a set, so it all matched. So the shorts and the...
11: Why would that ever be separate?
7: I have no idea, and it is sheer.
10: Yeah.
7: But it was like red, it was cute, white shoes, all the things, and I'm like, well, crap. So I'm going to be going to the old Wally World today,
10: yeah,
7: see if
10: are.
7: I can find something to wear under it, because, you know.
10: Yeah, thank you. We thank you.
7: Mm-hmm. I thank myself.
10: Can you bring some extra clothes for some of the folks? There's a lot of skin. There's a lot of skin. We're bringing, you're welcome in advance, sunscreen.
7: Yes, we are.
10: If anybody's wondering, this is a Joey initiative.
7: Mm-hmm.
10: I said, I want to set up a sunscreen station. Here's why. I joke about it a lot that, you know, people don't put it on enough. But you remember the last 2 years we've seen these babies.
7: It's all about the children,
10: come
7: honestly.
10: Up to our booth, right? People come up with their babies, and they're excited to see Wivick the Frog and WIVK. And these kids look like lobsters. And we're talking like two-year-olds, maybe less.
7: Yes.
10: You know, the only place they don't have a sunburn is in their fat folds, right?
7: Right.
10: And they're, right.
7: And he's not joking.
10: No. Mm. And I was bringing sunscreen, so I'd say, hey, here, have this, please. Like, I'm really worried about your kid. Here's some water. So we set up a sunscreen station this Friday and Saturday. It's 2 days this year.
7: Right.
10: And the station will be out there both days. And we're going to have misting fans. So I'll have a special tent for that. Just a little bit of an oasis for, like, away from the sun and the heat. Because it's going to be at minimum 95 regular degrees.
7: Not including the heat index.
10: No. It's going to be hot and there's not a whole lot of shade. But that's it. I make it sound like it's terrible. It's awesome.
7: No,
10: this is going to be a great event.
7: And that's why I had ordered this outfit specifically for this. And only the not good part showed up.
10: Yeah, bring your...
7: See daisies.
10: Bring your, what do you call it? The cooling towels.
7: Yes.
10: I love those.
7: I need to get one of those.
10: I love those things. So, but we'll be at Patriot Fest on Saturday. Heather and Mac will be there Friday. It's going to be a two-day thing. Totally free. The parking is free. This is awesome. They got fireworks on Saturday night.
7: Yes. Carly Pierce is going to be there.
10: Right.
7: Parmalee. Craig Morgan. I mean, yeah, it's going to be awesome.
10: My kids wanted to go fishing yesterday. And I said, no. No. We're not doing it. It's 97 degrees outside.
7: It's too hot. It's like you couldn't even breathe yesterday.
10: Well, it felt like the temperature said it was felt like 100 or something. I said, this ain't fun.
7: It's too hot to even go to the pool.
10: Fish don't want to get caught.
7: No. they're low.
10: Yeah, right. They'd be like, put me back. All right, it's Joey and Nancy on a Wednesday. We are celebrating USA 250 all this week. A couple things going on. Nancy's going to be translating this morning a very famous John F. Kennedy speech, all right, into East Tennessee for us. So that's coming up in a little bit. Plus, forgotten USA moments. We did one yesterday.
7: Mm-hmm.
10: Where we take moments you just, you think you know, like the signing of the Declaration of Independence. And we take you behind the scenes as only we can do. Coming up on the Joey and Nancy Show. Hey, it's Joey and Nancy from the WIVK Morning Show. 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Here's the info.
7: All right, guys, we're going to be at Mr. Gaddy's. It's 6903 Maynardville Pike on Thursday from 11 a.m. to 1 p.m.
10: 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Again, Thursday, Mr. Gaddy's, Maynardville Pike, 11 to 1.
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3: Summer weather.
4: Well, we have made it to the middle of the week and we can't completely rule out an isolated shower or storm during the afternoon and evening, but overall trending mainly dry with mostly sunny skies once we get through a little bit of patchy fog. Temperatures continue to rise into the low to mid 90s, feeling more like the triple digits. In the WVLT First Alert Weather Center, I'm meteorologist Sydney Sullivan.
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1: Good morning, Danielle.
2: Good morning, Nancy.
1: We are here to help. And how can we help you?
2: Thank you so much. Well, basically, I'm calling because I found a small dent in my new car, my car that I adore. And basically, I was at work and I noticed, like, when I came to my car,

0: car after work that there was a dent on the passenger side. So I went upstairs, and at the time we had a staff meeting. So before the meeting was even started, I was kind of telling everyone, I'm like, there's a dent. And I kind of started asking around. I'm like, does anyone know? Like, did anyone see anything? Does anyone know what could have happened? And no one, including my boss, was like, no, I don't know anything about that. I'm so sorry. But then when I went home later, I remembered I had cameras, and I rechecked. And that's when I saw my boss on the camera, and I saw that he was the one that did it. And what's rubbing me the wrong way is that I asked him about it, because I was like, oh, something happened to my car. And he was like, wow, that's strange. I didn't notice anything. And I didn't know what to do, because it's like, well, I have you on camera. Like, you opened your door and you swung it a little too far and you hit my car. So I was like, why would he lie to me? And I checked. The repair is going to be like a couple hundred dollars, like $400. And I don't want to pay for that because it's not my fault. And basically, the reason why I'm calling is because I have no idea how to handle this. Like, I don't know if I should confront my boss, if I should go to HR, like, or do I stay quiet? Like, I don't know.
1: Okay. Oh, man. Okay, so you know that your boss hit his car door against your new car that you love and adore, and there's a small dent, and he's denying it, and you don't know how to handle it.
0: Yeah, that's exactly right.
2: And now you're like, what do I do? Because you're basically, by going to him, saying, you're not telling me the truth.
1: Right.
2: And that's your boss.
1: I would want to go straight to HR, but that is not what I'm going to recommend. I am going to recommend that you go in, close the door, and say, listen, I have cameras. I saw you do it. And, like, would you be willing to pay for the repairs? Like, I know you probably didn't want to admit it in front of the entire staff meeting.
2: Oh, it's embarrassing.
1: Because it's embarrassing. Yes. And give him the opportunity to kind of fess up and pay up. And then if he says no, then you can go to HR.
0: That does sound like a solid plan, but I'm not good at confrontation.
1: Oh, girl, I'm not either.
2: Yeah.
1: I'm going to throw up on your behalf.
2: You know, the fear assist ain't going to help anything. You go to HR, they're just going to tell you to call the cops. I would think they would. What's HR going to do about it? What's HR going to do about
1: Maybe she should just go ahead and call the cops. Maybe she should file an accident report. And when they have the accident report, then she can hand them over the footage and let the cops deal with it.
2: Do you like your boss?
0: Yes, I do. He's a nice guy.
2: Back up for a sec. I think you're exactly right, Nancy. I think he did it. I think he's embarrassed by it. I think maybe he was thinking about saying something, but you put him on the spot. I wouldn't want to admit that. What I would want to do is I'd want to get out of the meeting and go. If I were the boss, I'd go to you and be like, hey, I wasn't telling the truth. I felt so caught off guard and embarrassed. It did happen. Let me cover it.
1: Right.
2: But he didn't do that. So I think your advice is great, Nancy.
1: Go to him. Suck it up. Put the big girl panties on and just
2: privately
1: try to take care of it. And then if he says no.
2: Right.
1: Then you're going to have to make a decision whether you call HR or call the cops or...
0: Right, okay.
2: But it's group therapy. Danielle's on the phone. She discovered that her boss hit her car. She's got cameras that shows it, but he has denied it. Now, he doesn't know that she's got footage of it, but when she was asking everybody, he's like, I don't know anything about it.
1: Right.
2: So what does she do? 656-9485. Danielle, hang on 1 minute.
3: You are in good shape inbound on the interstate. Yes, we are already seeing quite a bit of folks up moving around. One of the busiest areas is right in the heart of downtown, especially on that westbound side. You're looking good on Chapman Highway northbound, heading out of Seymour all the way into downtown Knoxville, and on Alcoa Highway out of Blount County as well. 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
4: Overall, looking mainly dry with a mix of sun and clouds and highs climbing into the mid-90s, feeling more like the triple digits. In the WVLT First Alert Weather Center, I'm meteorologist Sydney Sullivan.
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1: We're back with group therapy. Danielle's on the phone. She got one of them fancy cars, Nancy, that's got cameras on it. And she noticed a dent in the passenger side door and was like, what the heck? So was telling her coworkers and boss about it. They all denied knowing anything about it. I mean, that sucks. How did that happen? She goes back and looks at the footage because I guess she's got cameras on her car.
2: Yep.
1: It was her boss.
2: Mm.
1: Not only did he do it, he saw it and like rubbed the dent and then walked away.
2: Right.
1: So she's in this pickle. What do you do? Does she confront him? Does she tell on him? Does she file a police report? She's not a fan.
2: I would want somebody to come and talk to me face to face.
1: She's not a fan of confrontation. We get that. What does she do? Hey, Tony, good morning.
3: On the accident thing with the lady, what I think she should do is not confront her boss anymore, but take the video to her insurance company, give it to them, let her insurance company pay for it, and then let her insurance company go after him. That way she is not directly involved.
2: Do a little subrogation, okay.
1: I'll have to look that up.
2: I know you will.
1: Thank you, Tony. Appreciate it.
2: Randy said, assuming it's a private parking lot for employees, it becomes an ethics issue. So, and he lied. So he thinks that she should go straight to HR. And Casey said, this actually happened to me. Call the cops, make a police report, show them the camera footage. Technically, it's a hit and run.
1: Oh,
2: but I really like Clint. Clint says, be up front with him, but give him a way out of embarrassment. Be like, hey, so this is like awkward. I know that you didn't realize that you hit my car, LOL, but like we have cameras and it shows you. I know it's a funny situation, but could you just take care of it? We could forget about it.
1: Michael texted, he said, show him the footage privately. You got to give him a chance to make it right.
4: And that's kind of similar to what Nancy was saying, right? You said that I should just kind of confront him, but in a softer way, not so just pointing fingers.
2: Right.
1: You got to be smart about it because what you're trying to end this and accomplish something. Erica says, nope, he lied. That's shady.
2: Oh.
4: Yeah, that's where I get a little nervous because, like, yes, it's true. He did lie to my face. However, like, I said before, he's not really, like, a malicious person, so I know he wasn't, like, lying just to say he didn't do it or something, but I don't know. I don't know how to go about this.
2: Steven said he probably panicked. People do dumb things when they're embarrassed. And
1: exactly.
2: I agree with that. Like, he just didn't want to be called out in the middle of the meeting. He got nervous. I still think... give him a shot. If it doesn't work out, then you take it to the next
1: level.
2: Call
1: the po-po.
2: Call the po-po. Call the blue.
1: 5-0, 5-0. Okay.
2: Don't ever say that again.
1: Danielle, what are you doing? Where are we going?
4: I think what I'll do is I'll approach him and I'll give him an opportunity to, you know, maybe fess up and be honest with me. Be like, hey, I saw what happened, like, you know, and see where that goes.
1: I think that's the right way to do it.
2: Yep, me too.
1: I think that's the kind way, and it's the best way to get what you want, you know? So, sorry about your car.
2: I know.
1: Go get that. Yeah, I hate that.
2: Man.
4: Thank you so much for helping me. This actually does mean a lot.
1: All right.
2: Well, good. Thank you.
1: See ya.
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0: 97.7 WIVK. It's Joey and Nancy. We got a staff meeting every single week. And in the middle of the staff meeting, I hear this baby making baby noises. And I look over and producer Carly is holding Nancy's grandson, Grayson, and has her finger in his mouth.
1: Yes, she was feeding him icing.
0: What do you think went through my head?
1: Did you wash your hands?
0: That's the first thing that went through my poor Grayson.
1: I mean, everybody else keeps bringing their kids to work, and my kids are old, so I just brought the grandbaby.
0: Right. You're right. Like, I had mine here last week.
1: Yeah.
0: Max got his son. Heather's got her boys. Yeah, why not?
1: So I'm like, why can't I bring my grandbaby? He wants 4th of July cupcakes, too, and he wants to wear a Wivick shirt.
0: It was so funny. We're in the middle of this meeting, and our boss is just trying to be serious about whatever it was. I think he was talking about the oppressive heat. And saying, y'all got to be careful. This could be, you know, he didn't use the word deadly, but please be careful.
1: Please hydrate.
0: This weekend, and all you hear is Grayson just making noises.
1: And you throwing all of Heather's stuff off the table.
0: Like, Rich is patient. But, like, I kept thinking, he totally hears this, and he's having to ignore it.
1: Yes.
0: But it was great to have, man, having little babies around. Oh, awesome.
1: You couldn't be mad at it yesterday. He was so cute. And he is like one of our members of our Tadpole Club. And this is a great club. You get when you get inducted, mm-hmm. you get a tadpole onesie with a frog on the butt, courtesy of the YMCA Knoxville. You get a certificate of authenticity. And it's just a great thing. If you want to enter your child or a grandchild, text BABY to 656-9485.
0: Yeah, shout out to our newest members, McKinley, Aurora, and JJ.
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3: Good morning from the WVLT Newsroom on this Wednesday. I'm Will Puckett. Knox County deputies are looking for a missing Hardin Valley man. He's been missing for more than a week. The sheriff's office says Eric Crone was last seen June 21st. His family hasn't heard from him since. He's 6'1", 250 pounds. Deputies say he could be driving a white Buick Enclave with Tennessee tags. If you know where he's at, call KCSO. Cobb County deputies are trying to find out who stole 1,700 feet of AT&T cable. They say it happened on Trail Hollow Road near Barnes Hollow Road in Cosby. If you lost service because of this, call the sheriff's office and let them know when it happened. If you know anything about the theft, you're also asked to call deputies. Well, East Tennessee's largest food bank is getting grant money to help even more families across East Tennessee. Second Harvest announcing they received $32,000 from the Morgan Stanley Foundation. The money will help support their school pantry program, which allows students to pick up groceries from school and bring them home all year long. From the WVLT Newsroom, I'm Will Puckett with three things you need to know.
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9: Summer weather.
10: Well, we are kicking off our Wednesday with a little bit of patchy fog, and the steamy conditions are sticking around for the time being. So we'll see lots of sunshine throughout the middle of the week, and this will come with highs topping out in the low to mid 90s, but feeling more like the triple digits. So be safe as you beat the heat. In the WVLT First Alert Weather Center, I'm meteorologist Sydney Sullivan.
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1: All right, every morning this week, celebrating USA 250. Nancy is being very helpful in translating various speeches and documents from American history. 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
2: I got y'all taken care of. I speak East Tennessee.
1: All right, this morning, East Tennessee translates the John F. Kennedy inaugural speech. And so, my fellow Americans, ask not what you can do for your country. 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
1: Whether you're citizens of America or citizens of the world, ask of us here the same high standards of strength and sacrifice which we ask of you.
2: Whether you're from these parts or anywhere really on God's green earth, hold us to the same grit and give a darn effort we're expecting from you.
1: Let us go forth to lead the land we love, asking his blessing and his help, but knowing that here on earth God's work must be truly our own.
2: Let's ride off into the sunset. We're going to pray a whole lot, and then we're going to remember that it's our job to get his work done down here. Amen.
0: Joey and Nancy got all the
3: hot tea.
2: How big is the Taylor and Travis wedding? Well, the National Guard has been called in. I've got all that tea and more coming up next.
0: Joey and Nancy.
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3: My name is Penny. 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

0: Swift and Travis Kelce's wedding is rumored for this weekend, and it is so big that they have called in the National Guard.
1: Whoa.
0: Yeah, and all the cops that are working, like, around Madison Square Garden and around New York, they're saying that it's going to cost $160,000. And they're not sure if it's taxpayers that fund that or Taylor and Travis that fund that.
1: That number seems low to me.
0: It does to me, too. But I know from hiring police officers for private events, like, I'm pretty sure that Taylor and Travis would have to pay for that.
1: Yeah, of course.
0: Yeah.
1: Why would they?
0: And it wouldn't fall back on taxpayers. But the National Guard?
1: Right.
0: They're going to be surrounding that sucker with machine guns.
2: Hot tea.
0: Jordan Davis almost got arrested by Canadian Border Patrol when he tried to re-enter the U.S. They pulled him off his bus after he showed them his passport.
3: Two cops came up here, pulled me into the Border Patrol, and they're like, I need you to be real serious with me, man. Are you in some trouble in Indiana? And I was like, no, I've never even been arrested, dude. No, man, dude, they were serious for a second, dude.
4: About what?
3: Somebody in Indiana named Jordan Davis is in some trouble.
1: Whoops.
0: Apparently, he was in serious trouble. And then the cop looked at him and goes, wait, are you the singer, Jordan Davis? And he goes, yeah. And he's like, big fan. Police in Mexico are searching for a vigilante that locals have named the Mexican Batman.
1: Hmm.
0: Over the last couple weeks, five people that have stolen or suspected to have stolen motorcycles have been found duct taped to light poles with stolen motorcycles parked nearby. Some have even had the word thief written across their forehead. I really hope it wasn't in Sharpie. Just saying.
1: That'll teach them.
0: That'll teach them. I'm Nancy. That's your hot tea.

0: Rolling right along on the interstate, heading into town from all directions. The volume's still light, but we are continuing to see it build. You're starting to slow now both directions on the 129 bypass in Alcoa. Chapman Highway out of Seymour, you're in good shape, but you do slow once you get around Moody Avenue and approaching the Henley Street Bridge. Knoxville Smokies Baseball is at home today through Sunday, 7 p.m. each night except 2 p.m. Sunday. Smokies Baseball Knoxville. Sherry Bigler, Pete Michaels traffic.
1: Overall, looking mainly dry with a mix of sun and clouds and highs climbing into the mid-90s, feeling more like the triple digits. In the WVLT for SLRT Weather Center, I'm meteorologist Sydney Sullivan.
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10: A Better Life with Dr. Sanjay Gupta.
11: When you need your body to perform, but some of your muscles are having trouble, other muscles can sometimes help compensate. This is a great thing short term, but long term it can lead to serious and even chronic aches and pains. So if you've got nagging stiffness or irritation somewhere, don't push through it. Try to figure out why it's happening and how you can correct it. Strength and conditioning specialist Dana Santa says performing exercises at a deliberate tempo makes it easier to notice when the wrong muscles are taking over and also gives the intended muscles a chance to engage before that compensation kicks in. Dana suggests that starting with primary movement patterns such as squatting, hinging, pushing, pulling, rotating, and core can help make compensation easiest to identify and to address. I'm Dr. Sanjay Gupta, helping you live a better life.
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3: You are continuing to do a great job right through the heart of town, but we are starting to see some slowdowns now. 40 eastbound past Watt Road and the truck scale. Right on time, you are slowing. 75 southbound down past Merchant Drive, approaching 640. And now on Highway 66 between the interstate and Sevierville. Party on the plaza at Ripley's Aquarium Wednesday, Friday, and Saturday from 11 a.m. to 3 p.m. in June and July. Music, dancing, games on the plaza at Ripley's Aquarium in Gatlinburg. Sherry Bigler, Pete Michaels Traffic.
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6: Summer weather.
7: Well, we have made it to the middle of the week, and we can't completely rule out an isolated shower or storm during the afternoon and evening, but overall trending mainly dry with mostly sunny skies once we get through a little bit of patchy fog. Temperatures continue to rise into the low to mid-90s, feeling more like the triple digits. In the WVLT First Alert Weather Center, I'm meteorologist Sydney Sullivan.
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0: Joey and Nancy, if you want to know how to get your free Dollywood wristband this week, make sure you're listening on the WIVK app for free. They're calling this the world's most dangerous hotel, but I don't really see what's scary about it. This is off the coast of North Carolina. It's in the Atlantic Ocean, all right, which sounds scary.
1: Okay. Right.
0: It's called Frying Pan Tower, and it is an old Coast Guard light station. So it's about 80 feet off the water.
1: Okay.
0: So you ever seen like an oil platform?
1: Like I'm thinking like Deepwater Horizon.
0: Right, exactly.
1: Okay.
0: So if you're on a boat, all you see is four legs sticking out of the water. But if you look up, you see what looks like, you know, the structure on top of this platform,
1: right.
0: 80 feet. So you get out there. They have to hoist you up 80 feet to get to it. Once you're up there, you're stuck until a boat or helicopter comes back and gets you. Okay. Mind you, they're calling this the scariest. It sleeps up to 12 people, has 8 bedrooms, hot showers, Wi-Fi, full kitchen. You can even go fishing and snorkeling. And a 3-night stay starts at about $600 per person. Okay, so it's expensive. They get dropped off in the middle of the ocean. Some people are like, you couldn't pay me enough. And I'm like, I don't know. Sounds kind of cool.
1: I have a question.
0: Right.
1: Because you said that you have to be hoisted up 80 feet in the air.
0: That's right.
1: But then it tells you that you can go snorkeling.
0: Well, maybe you get hoisted down for that.
1: So there's somebody that stays there with you,
0: must
1: I guess.
0: Must be, or maybe there's some sort of system.
1: I was just curious, and I ain't going snorkeling out in the middle of the ocean. There's a lot of great whites out there, if you know what I mean.
0: Oh, man.
1: I don't know.
0: Just take a shower first so you don't stink. But they say this is scary, and I'm thinking, like, I have stayed in scarier situations. We were at a... I don't even know if it's scary. We were not in Gary, Indiana, in Hammond, Indiana, because we thought that'd be safer. In 2009, we went up there. I'll never forget. And we quickly realized the hotel we were staying at was, how do you say this? The meetup spot.
1: Oh, no.
0: After hours for certain types of establishments.
1: Oh, no.
0: And that was also the hotel we had an adjoining room with not somebody we knew. And we had to put a wet towel under the door because their smoke was seeping through.
1: Oh, my.
0: So that didn't feel super safe. Can you think of a day, have you ever stayed somewhere you're like, yeah, this is probably not the safest situation we've been in?
1: Okay, this is going to sound weird, but we used to stay in the Plantation Inn in Collierville, Tennessee, which is right outside of Germantown. And we stayed there like a gazillion times because we would go to horse shows there. And it wasn't necessarily that the hotel was in a bad area, but every single time we went there, something happened. My mom's truck got stolen one time. Another time, somebody drove into the lobby.
0: Well,
1: the police, like, it was every single time.
0: Why would you go?
1: We stayed there because it was a great little hotel. It was near the horse show. And, like, it was a really nice little quaint hotel. It's next door to the Western Sizzlin' Steakhouse.
0: Well, that's worth it.
1: And there was a donut shop on the other side. I don't know. It was awesome. But literally, we would go twice a year, and twice a year, something would happen.
0: We stayed at a hotel in New York City called Astor on the Green. It's right next to Central Park, right? And it said it was a 4-star hotel. Let me tell you something, Nancy. No. This is not a 4-star hotel. First of all, the elevator was half the size of an elevator you've ever seen before.
1: Oh, no.
0: It was wall air conditioner units in the window, right?
1: No.
0: And it was me and a buddy there. And I was like, I think I brought my own pillow. I was like, I don't know, dude. I don't trust anything that they've left us here. It had one of those. Mind you, this is 10 years ago. Had like a 9-inch TV.
1: Mm-mm.
0: Like
1: I don't trust anywhere in New York City, to be honest with you.
0: Carly, didn't you almost get shot in Indianapolis?
2: Oh, yeah. The hotel was great, though. The shooting happened outside the hotel.
0: Okay.
2: But then we did hear gunshots really close to a hotel in California one time, too.
0: Oh, my.
2: They did not match the photos. It was surrounded by a barbed wire fence.
1: Okay. We used to stay at the Knights Inn in Lexington, Kentucky, and there was nothing scary about it except you walked in and it had red shag carpet and purple velvet comforters.
0: Well, there's something scary about that.
1: Exactly. Yeah. Joey and Nancy.

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0: World Cup fever has taken over. USA is going to play Bosnia tonight. Who are you rooting for?
1: I mean, it's our year. It's America to fitty. Like, let's go.
0: I was looking into it. So 8 o'clock tonight.
1: Yeah, I won't be able to stay up for that.
0: It's 8 o'clock. It's fine. 8 o'clock tonight against Bosnia. We're going to be playing in California. And but we have good odds of winning, they say. I don't know how to define odds, but we're negative 270, which is apparently a good thing. I don't bet a lot.
1: I watched Sweden and France play last night, and I stopped watching after 95 minutes, and France was up by 3.
0: It is a slow thing, right?
1: Yeah.
0: I think Americans, we want high numbers. We want the, and when somebody wins 1-0, you're like, all right.
1: Yeah.
0: For us, it's like boring, but apparently it has been huge. So I was trying to figure out what happens if we win this game. Well, this is, I guess, the round of 32. So I guess in the March Madness, this would be the start of the tournament.
1: Yeah, like if we don't win, we go home.
0: Yes.
1: Which we are home, but you know what I mean.
0: Yes. Yeah, it's win or go home, probably for both of us. If we do win, which the odds are that we are going to, then we move to the round of 16. And we would play the winner of Belgium or Senegal.
1: So it's kind of like the Sweet 16.
0: No, exactly.
1: Can we call it that? And then what does it go to? The Elite Eight?
0: I don't think
1: and
0: we can call it that. I think we get sued for that.
1: Oh, I don't know.
0: I think there's somebody just started a lawsuit just now.
1: Is that a basketball only thing?
0: Yeah.
1: Possibly. I don't know
0: what they call it.
1: So did you see where Germany lost, unfortunately, and that guy that has gone viral for like meeting Ella Langley and going to Waffle House for the first time and all of that? He's like, well, I'm in your country until July 23rd, so where else should I go? And everybody's like, go to Nashville.
0: Oh, you got to go to Nashville.
1: And I'm like, heck yeah. And they said, you got to go to the top of Chiefs Bar where the Morgan Wallen sign is. You got to go to a Chili's. Apparently, there's a famous Chili's in Nashville.
0: I mean, if you've never been to one, they're all great.
1: Right, but apparently there's like a really, really good one there. They want him to go to the Davidson County Juvenile Detention Center because that's where Jelly Roll started writing songs.
0: It ain't a tourist destination, is it?
1: Apparently, it is Skeet Skeet Corn Dog, which is on the side of the road. It's on Broadway. Uh-huh. That's the name of it. And they want him to go to the former site of the Classic Cat. We're going to call it the Exotic Club, where one of the performers apparently had a tequila-drinking chimpanzee back in the day.
0: That's what they want him to
1: named
0: do.
1: Named Pete. Okay. And he escaped from the establishment.
0: This is all in Nashville.
1: Yes, okay. These are the weird places that they want him to go.
0: The World Cup final game, and if we make it there, how great would that be? We would have to play, wasn't there supposed to be a battle between us and the UK, Europe?
1: I don't know.
0: Wouldn't that be great if we had to battle them again 250 years after the But anyhow, July 19th, that's a Sunday. The finale will take place at MetLife Stadium in New Jersey.
1: Okay.
0: Get excited.
1: Everybody I'm excited.
0: Else. Be right back. Lucky Seven's on the way. Another $50 to Pharmacy Restaurant. You could win this morning.
2: Interstate still looking good. That volume heading inbound from all directions, moving right along. You are seeing more company now on Rutledge Pike around to I-40. Also continuing to build through House Crossroads, southbound Broadway down through Fountain City, and on John Sevier Highway past the Industrial Park.
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2: Sherry Bigler, Pete Michaels Traffic.
4: Overall, looking mainly dry with a mix of sun and clouds and highs climbing into the mid-90s, feeling more like the triple digits. In the WVLT for Slurt Weather Center, I'm meteorologist Sydney Sullivan.
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3: Good morning from the WVLT Newsroom. I'm Will Puckett. We're getting a better idea of just how much damage is left after a train derailment in Morgan County. The NTSB estimating more than $5 million in damage was caused. The report says 29 rail cars derailed near Warburg on June the 11th. This caused 107,000 gallons of alcohol to spill, including ethanol. Some of it did get into the Emory River. Officials say the alcohol ignited and started a fire, which burned for 3 days. 70 people are behind bars after a massive drug operation across East Tennessee. Authorities say this was all part of Operation Knoxville Thunder. Officers finding more than 90 kilograms of dangerous drugs, including fentanyl, meth, and cocaine. They also found more than 30 guns, local and federal agencies all involved. Out-of-state students will have to pay more to go to UT. The UT Board of Trustees approving the proposed budget for the 2027 fiscal year. It includes a 5.1% tuition hike for out-of-state students. All students will see a mandatory fee increase. University employees will get a pay bump as part of the new budget. From the WVLT Newsroom on this Wednesday morning, I'm Will Puckett with 3 things you need to know.
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5: Volume really beginning to build now on the interstate. 40 westbound right through the heart of town. We're also seeing more company. 40 eastbound from Watt Road up past the truck scales. Heavy volume continues on Rutledge Pike near I-40. And you're slowing on Chapman Highway northbound up to and across the Henley Street Bridge.
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10: Summer weather.
11: Well, we are kicking off our Wednesday with a little bit of patchy fog, and the steamy conditions are sticking around for the time being. So we'll see lots of sunshine throughout the middle of the week, and this will come with highs topping out in the low to mid 90s, but feeling more like the triple digits. So be safe as you beat the heat. In the WVLT First Alert Weather Center, I'm meteorologist Sydney Sullivan.
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3: Good luck!
4: Here we go, we're playing Lucky 7. We've got seven people trying to win today. But one prize available. It's $50 to go spend at Pharmacy Restaurant. That's in Bearden in Knoxville.
5: Good morning, Jared. Hello?
4: Jared, good morning. Welcome to Lucky 7, buddy.
6: Good morning. How are y'all?
4: Oh, we're good, man. Hey, here's how you win. You answer question 7, but you got to get to it first. You'll get 3 seconds for each question. If you get one right, we'll go to the next one. If you get a question wrong or you take more than 3 seconds, we got to go to the next person. Let's play. Let's go, Nancy.
5: Jared, question 1. Finish the line. Old MacDonald had a farm.
6: E-I-E-I-O.
4: That's it. Question 2. Which fast food chain is known for its square hamburger patties and round buns?
6: Wendy's.
5: Question 3. The novel Black Beauty is about what type of animal?
6: Horse.
4: All right, we're already on question 4. What do you call a duel between 3 people?
6: A duel between 3 people.
4: That's the correct question, not the right answer. You try again.
5: Bye, Jared.
4: All right, Danny in Sevierville. Danny, we're on question number 4 already. What do you call a duel between 3 people?
5: Hello?
4: All right.
5: Okay.
4: Not so much.
5: Chase, are you there?
7: I'm here.
4: Chase, what do you call a duel between 3 people?
7: A truel.
5: Question 5. What vitamin is mainly produced when human skin is exposed to sunlight?
7: Vitamin D.
4: That's it, man. All right, on to question 6. If you get to question 7, you win. What U.S. state is home to Acadia National Park?
7: Oregon.
4: That's a good guess.
5: That's a great guess. Wrong one, but it's great.
4: To Granger County. What's up, Catherine? You're on WIVK. We're on question 6. What state is home to Acadia National Park?
8: Michigan or Maine? Sorry.
4: Well, I mean, what do you do? She got it within 3 seconds.
5: I guess give it to her.
4: We'll give it to you. Normally, we'd not allow 2 answers today, but you seem nice. Here we go.
5: All right, Catherine. Question 7 for this win. Where is George Washington buried?
8: Man. I have no idea.
4: That's okay. All right, moving to Jana in Morristown. Jana, new caller. You could win today $50 to Pharmacy Restaurant.
5: Where is George Washington buried?
4: Man, I know.
5: Difficult one.
4: All right, on to caller number 6, Emily, Knoxville. You answer this, you are a winner today.
5: Where is George Washington buried?
9: Fairfax County, Virginia.
4: Lord have mercy.
5: Okay, not the county. Yeah. Where is he buried?
9: Mount Vernon Estate.
5: Yes.
4: There we go.
5: Okay.
4: Fairfax County.
5: Girl.
4: The United States of America is where George is at. Hey, way to go. You got $50 to Pharmacy Restaurant. Jana, Emily.
9: Woohoo!
4: All right, we'll play tomorrow, 7:30, right here on The Frog.
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0: guarantee this is the first time this song's ever been played on WIVK.
1: I don't know. As I recall, Gunner was a big fan of it. It's Joey and Nancy on WIVK. I don't know, we're going to be taking our clothes off in the backyard, but we got a brand new slip and slide coming to the tack house.
0: Oh!
1: Like it's 1950 up in here.
0: Heck yeah, you do.
1: And I've been doing a lot of, as you might suspect, research on proper slip and slides. And so the selection is wide. We have a we have one we bought when the boys were, I don't know, like 4 and 7.
0: Okay.
1: Now let me tell you about the slip and slide that currently exists. That is sad. It is 16 feet long and 2.5 feet wide.
0: Oh, that's...
1: Mm-hmm.
0: That's for some skinny folk.
1: Mm-hmm. I'd be hanging off that thing real quick. Touching a lot of grass. So I want to tell you what I'm very proud of myself, Nancy. I got a 30 foot. Let me read the description from Amazon. It's a spring water slip and slide for kids, adults, extra long giant slip and water slide for the backyard. 30 foot water slide with 2 inflatable body boards. Summer outdoor waters, toys, plight. They throw so much into these stupid descriptions. This is it. This is it. Look at this thing.
0: Oh, dang. That thing is wide.
1: Girl's got some width. It's 7.5 feet wide. That'll fit me and probably the whole family at the same time.
0: Is your backyard that big?
1: Yes, Nancy.
0: Oh, okay. I was just curious. Did you measure it before you ordered it?
1: My backyard is at least 7 feet wide, Nancy.
0: No, I know. Okay.
1: You mean long?
0: Never mind. Yeah, because you got a tree back there.
1: I got at least 50 feet to work with.
0: Okay, good.
1: Okay, here's the challenge with our slip and slide. We have a flat backyard.
0: Yeah?
1: Very gentle slope. So I'm not sure how much of the slip and slide we're going to be able to use.
0: Well, that's why I was asking about how big your backyard was, because I feel like it's one of those slip and slides where you run.
1: You got to run.
0: And launch.
1: That's right. So if I come in on Monday morning and I've broken something, I want you to know it's because I decided to play along. And I'll be getting out there. I need tips before you say what you want to say. I need tips on how to slip this slip and slide up a little bit.
0: Dish soap.
1: Do I do dish soap?
0: Yeah, you do dish soap.
1: Okay.
0: And you not only put it on the slip and slide, you put it on your kids too. Yeah, you do.
1: What about like an oil, baby oil or something?
0: No, because that's really hard to get off. Like, so you want the dish soap because it washes off and it like won't mess up the slip and slide.
1: Oh, man.
0: I will say I'm a little concerned about the particular one that you bought, only because I feel like the ones that have a pool at the end of them to stop you.
1: Got a barrier, yeah.
0: Because like right now you're going to hit your fence.
1: No, and we'll be fine. There's grass.
0: Okay.
1: There's grass.
0: Okay.
1: The kids did ask for a bit of a bumper at the bottom.
0: I'm not worried about the kids.
1: I'm fine. I've got padding. I'm fine. And you know how it gets? It gets muddy and cruddy back there by the end. I'll soften up the earth. I'll make sure there's no rocks or sticks back there.
0: I'm worried about tree roots. Oh,
1: It'll be just fine.
0: Can I come watch?
1: I'll film it.
0: Can I get like a frozen margarita and just sit on your back porch and watch?
1: Who needs the World Cup when you could live stream Joey slip and slide? We've got inflatables. I've got this giant unicorn inflatable that we use for sledding.
0: Okay.
1: But I bought the wide one for the slip and slide so I can go down with that thing. It's going to be so great.
0: That's going to be hard to run and launch with.
1: Why are you being pessimistic?
0: I'm not. I'm trying to make this the best experience possible. Maybe you should take the slip and slide to Lakeshore Park.
1: I'm sure they love that.
0: Yeah.
1: Heather says use baby shampoo. It won't burn your eyes.
0: Okay. Yeah.
1: Somebody said Dawn dish soap. Make sure your kids have goggles on. And Kyle's suggesting WD-40.
0: See, I feel like WD-40, baby oil, things like that is going to ruin the slip and slide. I love the Johnson & Johnson baby shampoo idea, though. Like, that one is really, really good.
1: Yeah. Here's another idea. Somebody said get a hay bale and put it at the end. I've got one of those.
0: He said some hay bales, meaning plural.
1: What are you saying? There's a lot of weight coming into that thing? Just because I'm thick don't mean to point it out.
0: I wasn't pointing it out. It's 7.5 feet wide. A hay bale is like 2 feet wide. So clearly you need like 3 to be able to even stretch across the end of the slip and slide.
1: I get it.
0: Am I digging myself out of the hole yet?
1: I get it. I'm fat. I get it.
0: I didn't say
1: I'm
0: that.
1: I'm rotund. And I'm going to look, you know, film it in slow motion. Make it funnier. All right. So that'll be fun for somebody. All right. We'll come right back. Another forgotten moment in U.S. history as me and Nancy discuss our relationship. We'll be right back.
2: Looks like either a fender bender or a disabled vehicle. Either way, we've got a vehicle over on the right-hand shoulder, 40 westbound near Cherry Street. You are slowing into and through downtown Knoxville on that westbound side. Also still slowing, 640 westbound from Western Avenue over to I-40, and still heavy volume John Sevier Highway at the Industrial Park. 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Sherry Bigler, Hugh Michaels Traffic.
3: Overall, looking mainly dry with a mix of sun and clouds and highs climbing into the mid-90s, feeling more like the triple digits. In the WVLT for Slurt Weather Center, I'm meteorologist Sydney Sullivan.
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11: A better life with Dr. Sanjay Gupta.
12: When we talk about how much exercise someone should get, current guidelines call for about 150 minutes of moderate intensity exercise or 75 minutes of vigorous intensity exercise every week. New study out of the UK makes a strong case for vigorous exercise if and when you can do it. Now, researchers determined that even little bursts of vigorous exercise can significantly reduce someone's risk of 8 different diseases: dementia, type 2 diabetes, fatty liver disease, chronic respiratory disease, chronic kidney disease, immune-mediated inflammatory diseases, major cardiovascular events, and atrial fibrillation. We're not talking about complicated training programs here. Just work with what you can into your everyday life. If you are breathless and unable to speak in complete sentences, then you've hit the mark. I'm Dr. Sanjay Gupta, helping you live a better life.
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0: know this is fun and silly, but it's 95 the high today. 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
5: Good morning from the WVLT Newsroom on this Wednesday. I'm Will Puckett. Knox County deputies are looking for a missing Hardin Valley man. He's been missing for more than a week. The sheriff's office

0: I'm David.
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1: Summer weather.
4: Well, we have made it to the middle of the week, and we can't completely rule out an isolated shower or storm during the afternoon and evening, but overall trending mainly dry with mostly sunny skies once we get through a little bit of patchy fog. Temperatures continue to rise into the low to mid-90s, feeling more like the triple digits. In the WVLT First Alert Weather Center, I'm meteorologist Sydney Sullivan.
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0: confronts John Hancock about his oversized signature.
1: Hancock, what in the liberty is that?
2: It's my signature. I try to make it bold.
1: Bold? John, it's the size of the side of the barn.
2: It's my fault. I didn't know we were going to have 55 people signing. I thought it was just me.
1: Just you, John. This ain't your personal autograph session. You made it all about yourself. Again.
2: What do you mean again?
1: Oh, don't you play innocent, son. I remember the T-Tax petition of 73. You signed it so big the bottom of the page curled.
2: You know that was an accident, Tommy.
1: Oh, and the militia roster of 75? Your name took up three lines.
2: John. That ain't fair. You know I didn't mean to.
1: Oh, this time you used up half the ink and the feather tip.
2: I didn't know.
1: You never know, John. You just sign it first and you sign it big.
2: I'm trying to make a statement, Jeff.
1: You made a poster, John. A poster with your name on it. I wrote the entire declaration, every word. And your signature is bigger than the word independence. And now I'm supposed to trust you with the Articles of Confederation?
2: You wouldn't dare leave me off. You wouldn't.
1: I don't know, John. Can you sign it like a normal human being?
2: I can. I don't know if I want to. I'll try.
1: Well, right now you need to go to apologize to Benjamin Harrison because he's still trying to find room on the bottom of the sheet to write his own damn name.
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1: Well, how big is Taylor and Travis's wedding this weekend? The National Guard has been called in. 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

0: Swift and Travis Kelce's wedding is rumored for this weekend, and it is so big that they have called in the National Guard.
1: Whoa.
0: Yeah, and all the cops that are working, like, around Madison Square Garden and around New York, they're saying that it's going to cost $160,000, and they're not sure if it's taxpayers that fund that or Taylor and Travis that fund that.
1: That number seems low to me.
0: It does to me, too, but I know from hiring police officers for private events, like, I'm pretty sure that Taylor and Travis would have to pay for that.
1: Yeah, of course.
0: Yeah.
1: Why would they?
0: And it wouldn't fall back on taxpayers, but the National Guard?
1: Right.
0: They're going to be surrounding that sucker with machine guns.
2: Hot tea.
0: Jordan Davis almost got arrested by Canadian Border Patrol when he tried to re-enter the U.S. They pulled him off his bus after he showed them his passport.
3: Two cops came up here, pulled me into the Border Patrol, and they're like, I need you to be real serious with me, man. Are you in some trouble in Indiana? And I was like, no, I've never even been arrested, dude. No, man, dude, they were serious for a second, dude.
4: About what?
3: Somebody in Indiana named Jordan Davis is in some trouble.
1: Whoops.
0: Apparently, he was in serious trouble, and then the cop looked at him and goes, wait, are you the singer, Jordan Davis? And he goes, yeah, and he's like, big fan. Police in Mexico are searching for a vigilante that locals have named the Mexican Batman.
1: Hmm.
0: Over the last couple weeks, 5 people that have stolen or suspected to have stolen motorcycles have been found duct taped to light poles with stolen motorcycles parked nearby. Some have even had the word thief written across their forehead. I really hope it wasn't in Sharpie. Just saying.
1: That'll teach them.
0: That'll teach them. I'm Nancy. That's your hot tea.
5: And now you know the rumor and a lot of mystery. Joey and Nancy sip a hot tea.
6: 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Your latest is going to be on Emory Road near I-75 and Chapman Highway northbound near Martin Mill Pike. We've also got one with injuries on Newport Highway near Long Springs Road, and that is going to be up in Sevier County.
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6: Sherry Bigler, Pete Michaels, traffic.
8: Overall, looking mainly dry with a mix of sun and clouds and highs climbing into the mid-90s, feeling more like the triple digits. In the WVLT for Slurt Weather Center, I'm meteorologist Sydney Sullivan.
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0: 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What are we?
1: Almost like 2 weeks.
0: What's the 11th? It's going to be the Knoxville Expo Center. First time we've ever done this. It is sold out, which means this place is going to be packed with everything that makes living in East Tennessee awesome.
1: Yep, it's free to attend. 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
1: Joey and Nancy want to know, what makes you special?
2: Welcome
3: Good
2: in.
3: Morning.
2: Thanks for coming. Hi, I'm Joey.
3: Hi, I'm Nancy.
4: I'm Afton.
3: Hi, Afton.
4: Nice to meet
2: Afton.
4: You.
2: Afton. Well, what makes you special is a feature where we try to figure out who our special guest is and why they're here. We'll ask a bunch of questions and we'll try to guess. Are you here because of a hobby?
4: A hobby that turned into a job.
2: So it's your job.
4: Correct.
2: Now.
3: Is this something that you were trained to do
4: yes.
3: or something that you just kind of fell into?
4: Both.
2: A serious training like a master's or a doctorate or like a certificate?
4: More of a certification, but it was a 2-year program.
3: So are you certified by the state or somebody else?
4: Someone else.
2: Is this in the field of science?
4: Adjacent.
3: Is this a service that you provide or like a product?
4: Service.
2: Does the service you provide involve your body?
4: I use my body, but the other people don't.
3: What part of your body? Because I'm like, maybe she's a therapist or maybe she reads minds and she's using her brain. But what part of the body of your body are you using?
4: It is my brain.
3: Okay.
2: Oh, is your brain studied by people?
4: No, no one would want to do that.
2: Involves your brain and it involves other people.
4: My clients are people.
2: You have clients.
3: Okay, you have clients. Do you go to your clients or do they come to you?
4: Most of what I do is on Zoom or phone call. Occasionally someone will come to me in person if they're local.
2: Would most people say it's a form of therapy?
4: No.
3: Are you calming?
4: That's not exactly it.
3: Okay.
2: Is there an industry term or a piece of jargon that is specific to what you do with your brain that you could share with us?
4: My clients are humans with animals.
3: Oh, are your clients, would they be considered disabled?
4: No.
2: What, do you have anything in your workspace where you do your job that might not make sense anywhere else?
4: No, I could do my job at home at my desk. I can do it in my car. I could do it here at this station.
3: When you say it involves pets, do you... Are the pets alive?
4: Sometimes.
2: Is what makes you special, Afton, considered by some quackery?
4: Probably.
3: But she's certified.
2: That's true.
3: Are all of your human clients alive?
4: Yes.
3: Okay.
4: Thank goodness.
3: Would you say that they're usually sad?
4: No, not always.
3: Okay.
2: What's a common question people ask you when they find out about what you do?
4: One of the most common questions I get would probably be, does my animal like me?
3: Do you make your clients cry a lot?
4: It happens.
3: Are you fixing to make me cry?
4: It might happen.
2: Oh, no.
3: I think we need to take a break.
2: Let's take a break. Afton is in here. She's our special guest.
3: This was a hobby that turned into a job. She was trained for 2 years and does have certification, but not from the state. It's adjacent to science, and it's considered a service that involves part of her body, which is her brain. And her clients are people that work with animals, and most of it is via Zoom. And most people would say, does my pet like me?
2: Okay. Wow. I definitely have an idea, and I think you do too.
3: Mm-hmm.
2: But let's not get too confident. What's your guess? It's 656-9485. We'll come right back with Afton and try to figure it out. On with it.
1: Joey and Nancy.
5: Still slowing, 40 westbound through town, eastbound past Campbell Station, and 640 westbound from Western Avenue over to I-40. But the interstate volume is improving very quickly now. Still working these wrecks on Emory Road near I-75, Chapman Highway near Martin Mill Pike, and on Newport Highway near Long Springs Road.
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2: 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Again, Thursday, Mr. Gaddy's, Maynardville Pike, 11 to 1.
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11: I'm feeling lucky to have my college-age kids home with me for a few weeks this summer. And one of the things I know we're going to be talking about, AI. I've started to use it more often at the hospital to get fresh takes on patient problems that I'm trying to solve. And for my girls, well, I know that they are navigating college now with these new powerful tools. Something, frankly, that you and I couldn't have even imagined when we were in school. But while it may be tempting to outsource your studying and your work to these large language models, I beg you not to. And that's because AI chatbots tend to reproduce what researchers call weird viewpoints. That's an acronym: Western, Educated, Industrialized, Rich, and Democratic. Look, AI isn't going away. And admittedly, it can be a really powerful tool. But you don't want it doing your thinking for you. I'm Dr. Sanjay Gupta, helping you live a better life.
0: Whether it's the NFL,
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15: Summer weather.
16: Temperatures are warming up on this Wednesday with highs in the mid-90s. With the steamy conditions, it'll feel like the triple digits, so make sure you're staying hydrated. Can't rule out an isolated shower in the afternoon. Otherwise, though, looking mostly dry in that forecast, but we'll continue to stick with the heat through the rest of your work week. We'll return to seasonal temperatures on Monday. From the WVLT First Alert Weather Center, I'm meteorologist Megan Desmond.
1: 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Okay.

0: Joey and Nancy want to know, what makes you special?
1: What makes you special is where we bring a guest in. Today, it is a woman by the name of Afton, and we're trying to figure out what makes her special.
2: It's adjacent to science. It's a service that involves clients with animals that could be dead or alive. Some of your clients might cry, and most people ask you, does my pet like me?
1: Has to do with her mind.
2: Yes, her mind,
1: and
2: her brain.
1: These things are done over Zoom, usually.
2: Yep.
1: A lot of guesses, and a lot of people saying the same thing. Any unique guesses?
2: We got a veterinarian, and then we got an emotional support animal trainer / therapist. It's very, very specific.
1: Hey, Ethan, what do you think makes Afton special?
3: Well, is she an animal psychiatrist?
1: Do those exist, Nancy?
2: What does an animal psychiatrist do?
1: I'm not sure Ethan knows.
3: I don't know. Yeah, I guess she tries to read the dog's mind or something, yeah. I guess.
1: Would make her special, wouldn't it, Ethan?
2: Yep. All right. Did anybody get it right?
4: No.
2: Okay. I am not 100% sure. So this is not really a guess. It's a question. Are you a pet psychic?
4: My name is Afton Hughes, and I am an animal communicator.
2: That is so neat. Okay.
1: So what is the most common customer? Is it their pet is alive? Their pet is going through something? What do you deal with most of the time?
4: Yeah. So a lot of what I get is your average pet person that just wants to get to know their pet a little better. My main goal is to help foster a deeper relationship between the animal and the human. For an animal that has crossed, I can connect through a picture. So it's the same for me whether the animal is here present. If your dog is at home and you have a photo, that's the same. And if your animal has crossed, that's the same. So energetically, they're still able to send messages. What I get is a combination of pictures, feelings, words. It's really a cool thing. I fell into it kind of on accident, and just little things kept happening where I felt like, okay, I'm going to investigate this a little bit more because I'm enamored with it and I think it's really cool. And I have always been an animal person. And my clients are a mixture of people that just want to know their animal better. They might be having a behavior or medical issue that they're not able to understand. And the other thing would be animals that have crossed. Those are the dominant things I do. Yeah.
2: Okay, so I had a sweet baby that crossed very unexpectedly on July 1st of last year. This is Wrigley.
4: Oh, very cute.
2: And he's my golden.
4: Yeah.
2: And is there anything that, like, you feel or hear?
4: So for me, I would have to get quiet for just a second.
2: Okay.
4: I don't mind to do that if you want to.
1: Yeah, we could just have to do it. We've got Afton in here, and she's a pet communicator. I'm going to give her some space here.
4: Wrigley's super happy to talk to you, and I got a big rush of kind of emotion that kind of makes me want to cry a little bit.
2: Oh!
4: He's excited to talk to you and tell you that he's okay. He's with other pets that you know and other pets that he knows, and he says all kinds of new friends. He likes tall grass. He says he spends a lot of time in tall grass running and looking for little things to play with. He seems to be very interested in chasing things but not catching them.
2: He was awful at catching things.
4: He says, you're my mom, you'll always be my mom.
2: Oh, I miss him. Well, and it's wild that you said something about tall grass, because I've always, for years, my great grandmother Nadine passed away when I was 8, and I've always had these random dreams over the years that she's been sitting in a field of daisies. And so, like, I think he might be up
4: with
2: there with her.
4: Yeah.
1: Afton's in here. She is an animal communicator, a.k.a. animal psychic. And that was a reading she did on Wrigley, Nancy's dog.
2: It brings me peace.
1: Yeah.
2: And I know it probably sounds a little wild and crazy to other people, but I think your service helps people. It brings closure, it brings happiness, and if other people choose not to believe, then that's on them.
4: Sure.
2: But I find comfort in it.
1: Well, that is fascinating. I've never met
2: one of y'all.
1: And thanks for coming into WIVK.
4: Thank you so much for having me. It's been very fun.
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1: Hey, it's Joey and Nancy from the WIVK Morning Show. 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Here's the info.
2: All right, guys, we're going to be at Mr. Daddy's. It's 6903 Maynardville Pike on Thursday from 11 a.m. to 1 p.m.
1: 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Again, Thursday, Mr. Gaddy's, Maynardville Pike, 11 to 1.
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13: Not all screen time is created equal, and a new study out of Sweden is helping us understand this even better. So researchers followed more than 20,000 people over nearly two decades and determined that passive screen time, like sitting on the couch and watching television, raised someone's risk of dementia. But if they did something active, like reading, puzzles, or interacting with other people, this same group of people saw their risk of dementia drop. Just like you gotta put the work in to keep your body in shape as you age, you basically have to do the same thing with your brain. A couple things I have found to help: working to learn something new every day, whatever it might be, challenging yourself in some way every day, and really importantly, staying socially active. Some days, that means meeting friends in person. Other days, maybe an email, a text, or a phone call. Just stay engaged. I'm Dr. Sanjay Gupta, helping you live a better life.
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2: 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It's 6903 Maynardville Pike on Thursday from 11 a.m. to 1 p.m.
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0: They say we've got faces for TikTok. Whatever that means, follow us at Joey and Nancy.

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1: 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It's 129 degrees and it only goes up. Be careful, please.
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1: We're playing Patriot Games and having folks spin the Wheel of Freedom this morning. 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
2: 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Mm-hmm. 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
3: Hopefully.
1: Let's see where it lands, man. Let's go. Oh, and today...
2: It is Finish the Lyric.
1: All right, listen to this, Dakota.
4: This land is your land, and this land is my land.
3: A New York Island.
5: I'm a New York Island.
3: From the New York Island.
1: No. All right, try again.
2: Bye.
1: WIVK, what's your name?
6: Gwen.
1: All right, Gwen. Finish this line. We're going to play a song. Finish this line.
4: This land is your land, and this land is my land.
6: From California to the... Oh, no. From California to the... New York Island.
1: Yeah!
2: Wow! You got it!
1: That's it!
2: You got it!
1: Hey, Gwen, you just got VIP seating for Saturday night. Patriot Park, Patriot Festival in Pigeon Forge. 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
5: 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Again, Thursday, Mr. Gaddy's, Maynardville Pike, 11 to 1.
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14: A better life with Dr. Sanjay Gupta.
15: When you need your body to perform, but some of your muscles are having trouble, other muscles can sometimes help compensate. This is a great thing short term. But long-term, it can lead to serious and even chronic aches and pains. So if you've got nagging stiffness or irritation somewhere, don't push through it. Try to figure out why it's happening and how you can correct it. Strength and conditioning specialist Dana Santa says, performing exercises at a deliberate tempo makes it easier to notice when the wrong muscles are taking over, and also gives the intended muscles a chance to engage before that compensation kicks in. Dana suggests that starting with primary movement patterns such as squatting, hinging, pushing, pulling, rotating, and core can help make compensation easiest to identify and to address. I'm Dr. Sanjay Gupta, helping you live a better life.
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17: Summer weather.
18: We're staying mostly dry on this Wednesday with a very slight chance of an isolated shower in the afternoon. Temperatures will be building into the mid-90s for the warmest parts of your day, but with the high humidity, it's going to feel like the triple digits. We'll continue to watch this heat throughout the rest of your work week. From the WVLT First Alert Weather Center, I'm meteorologist Megan Desmall.
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0: 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It's going to be hot today. Holy cow, Nancy.
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1: I learned this morning that Nancy plays an incredible Thomas Jefferson. We did Forgotten Moments in U.S. History. This is Nancy as Thomas Jefferson yelling at John Hancock earlier today. Hang on, where's that? All right, well.
2: In the meantime, I learned that Joey bought a slip and slide. We knew that. That he can use baby shampoo on the slip and slide because it will make it go quicker and it won't hurt the kids' eyeballs like Dawn dish soap would.
1: There you go.
2: Just saying.
1: Yeah.
2: We're not going to use WD-40 like somebody else recommended.
1: Hey, by the way, more of those Forgotten U.S. Moments. We're doing them every morning this week. Tomorrow, it's Mary Todd Lincoln judging Abe Lincoln as he prepares for something very important.
2: Absolutely.
1: So, about 8 a.m. We're playing Lucky 7 again every single morning, 7:30. This week, we're giving out $50 to Pharmacy Restaurant in Bearden Hill. Also, Carly is upset. She has come in here to complain to us. Is that the right word? Maybe vent. What's up?
3: Yes. All of the above.
1: What happened?
3: Found out our boss was invited to go meet Taylor Swift, and he could have taken me, and he didn't. And he didn't even go. Oh.
1: He didn't even go himself.
3: Mm-mm.
1: Now, listen, I know a lot of y'all don't care for Taylor Swift. A lot of people don't.
2: But Carly is a super fan.
1: Yeah. Mm-hmm. Yeah, we'll see if we can get him on the show tomorrow and confront him about this because I've not been able to pin him down over it. It's Joey and Nancy. Don't forget to download the podcast. Everything is up there.
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12: We talk a lot here about ultra-processed foods and the many ways in which they can negatively impact your health. They've been linked to weight gain, obesity, type 2 diabetes, cardiovascular disease, even cancer. And now a new study out of UCSF found that high ultra-processed food intake was associated with something called intramuscular fat, which is exactly what it sounds like. That's fat inside your muscles, which can cause them to become weaker. Now, in this particular study, the researchers noticed more wear and tear and pain in people's knees because of weakened thigh muscles. Cutting back on ultra-processed foods isn't easy. The CDC estimates at least half the calories in our diet come from ultra-processed foods. But if you're looking to eat cleaner, cutting out sugar-sweetened beverages, that may be the best number one thing you can do to try and get started. I'm Dr. Sanjay Gupta, helping you live a better life.
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24: 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Thank you so much for finding us on our stream. Now tell your friends about us. I'm on from 1 until 3, so I hope you'll be listening to me, because you never know who might stop by.
14: What's up, East Tennessee? It is your boy Jelly Roll. That is right, and you are listening to my uncle, Rich Bailey. I'm just kidding. He's not my uncle, but he feels like it. 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Wivick.

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2: Summer weather.
3: Temperatures are warming up on this Wednesday with highs in the mid-90s. With the steamy conditions, it'll feel like the triple digits, so make sure you're staying hydrated. Can't rule out an isolated shower in the afternoon. Otherwise, though, looking mostly dry in that forecast, but we'll continue to stick with the heat through the rest of your work week. We'll return to seasonal temperatures on Monday. From the WVLT First Alert Weather Center, I'm meteorologist Megan Desmond.

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0: 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All right. Heather's next. Here's Kay.

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0: 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Good morning. Happy Hump Day. Heather Harrington, we are under a heat advisory today, so stay hydrated, stay cool if you can. And if you're outside, you know, just take breaks. Do what you got to do. I will say this, if you're driving around town today, I don't know how long they'll be at it, but multiple road crews, tree trimming crews actually, on North Shore Drive, it's a disaster. Both directions, just total disaster. Avoid at all costs.
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12: Summer weather.
13: We're building up with that heat today with highs in the mid-90s, feeling like the triple digits, mostly dry with a slight chance of an isolated shower in the afternoon. From the WVLT First Alert Weather Center, I'm meteorologist Megan Desmond.
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107.7 WIVK. Is anybody else as obsessed with this song as I am? I just love it. It's so catchy. Just gets in your brain. Here's Stella Lefty on Wivik. On a train.

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always playing today's best country. 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There was a fire of a tractor trailer over in Morristown. I'll give you the details coming up. This happened earlier.

0: It's 107 days of summer, 107 days of wedding, brought to you by First Watch Daytime Cafe here on WIVK. Remember a couple months ago when a tractor trailer full of bees caused that massive traffic disruption? It was basically had the city buzzing over there on I-40. Well, this morning, a tractor trailer full of live crabs actually caught on fire on I-81 in Morristown, ended up closing an off-ramp. This is around 7:15 this morning. Not sure how the fire started. It is a developing story, but it looked to be over the double axle, according to the pictures that I saw. You just never know what is going to cause you to be delayed in the morning, do you? These East Tennessee roadways, very unpredictable.
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14: A Better Life with Dr. Sanjay Gupta.
15: When you need your body to perform, but some of your muscles are having trouble, other muscles can sometimes help compensate. This is a great thing short term, but long term it can lead to serious and even chronic aches and pains. So if you've got nagging stiffness or irritation somewhere, don't push through it. Try to figure out why it's happening and how you can correct it. Strength and conditioning specialist Dana Santa says performing exercises at a deliberate tempo makes it easier to notice when the wrong muscles are taking over and also gives the intended muscles a chance to engage before that compensation kicks in. Dana suggests that starting with primary movement patterns such as squatting, hinging, pushing, pulling, rotating, and core can help make compensation easiest to identify and to address. I'm Dr. Sanjay Gupta, helping you live a better life.
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23: Summer weather.
24: We're staying mostly dry on this Wednesday with a very slight chance of an isolated shower in the afternoon. Temperatures will be building into the mid-90s for the warmest parts of your day, but with the high humidity, it's going to feel like the triple digits. We'll continue to watch this heat throughout the rest of your work week. From the WVLT First Alert Weather Center, I'm meteorologist Megan Desmall.
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to 107.7 WIVK coming up on July 11th. Gosh, it's just right around the corner. It's our very first Southern Life Expo presented by Visit My Smokies. I hope to see you at the Knoxville Expo Center. 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Wee wee.

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0: You're listening to your Frog Station, 107.7 WIVK. I'm Heather. Hope you got your red, white, and blue on today, or at least you're going to put it on later. I'm not jumping the gun on July 4th, but we got a big match today in the FIFA World Cup. I'm not going to pretend like I'm all into soccer, okay? I'm just into the World Cup. On home soil, this is the best shot the men's national team is going to have, like maybe in our lifetimes, right? So United States playing tonight out in Santa Clara, California. They're going to play Bosnia. Kickoff is at 8 o'clock. Do they say kickoff? I hope they do. England's also playing today, Belgium, Senegal. So World Cup action starts at noon, but the Americans don't play until 8. I'm just glad it's not 10 p.m. because I didn't see 1 minute of that game. So, USA, I believe that we will win. Let's go.
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10: A better life with Dr. Sanjay Gupta.
11: I'm feeling lucky to have my college-age kids home with me for a few weeks this summer. And one of the things I know we're going to be talking about, AI. I've started to use it more often at the hospital to get fresh takes on patient problems that I'm trying to solve. And for my girls, well, I know that they are navigating college now with these new powerful tools, something frankly that you and I couldn't have even imagined when we were in school. But while it may be tempting to outsource your studying and your work to these large language models, I beg you not to. And that's because AI chatbots tend to reproduce what researchers call weird viewpoints. That's an acronym. Western, educated, industrialized, rich, and democratic. Look, AI isn't going away. And admittedly, it can be a really powerful tool. But you don't want it doing your thinking for you. I'm Dr. Sanjay Gupta, helping you live a better life.
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13: Summer weather.
14: We're building up with that heat today with highs in the mid-90s, feeling like the triple digits, mostly dry with a slight chance of an isolated shower in the afternoon. From the WVLT First Solar Weather Center, I'm meteorologist Megan Dusk.
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Yes. That's presented by First Watch Daytime Cafe. 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
1: We're your Frog Station, 107.7 WIVK. I'm Heather. You know, first we had regular parks, then we had dog parks, and now we've got a robot park. Oh, yeah. This weird world we live in. I got that story next.

0: playing today's best country for you. It's 107.7 WIVK. I love this. You know, if you've ever been to the regular park or the dog park, now if you're in Austin, Texas, you can see a robot park. What is it? Well, there's a startup, Aptronic. They opened a 90,000 square foot robot park to train their Apollo robots on tasks like sorting toys, moving boxes. They're just constantly moving around. It's a humanoid startup company. They're now valued at like $5.5 billion with a B. It's crazy. But 7 days a week, you're going to see humans that are the operators guiding and monitoring the movements of these robots while they learn how to do all the daily tasks that maybe people don't want to do. So these might end up being in your home one day. Isn't that kind of wild? But a robot park. I just thought that was a funny way of phrasing it.
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18: A better life with Dr. Sanjay Gupta.
19: I'm feeling lucky to have my college-age kids home with me for a few weeks this summer. And one of the things I know we're going to be talking about, AI. I've started to use it more often at the hospital to get fresh takes on patient problems that I'm trying to solve. And for my girls, well, I know that they are navigating college now with these new powerful tools. Something, frankly, that you and I couldn't have even imagined when we were in school. But while it may be tempting to outsource your studying and your work to these large language models, I beg you not to. And that's because AI chatbots tend to reproduce what researchers call weird viewpoints. That's an acronym. Western, educated, industrialized, rich, and democratic. Look, AI isn't going away. And admittedly, it can be a really powerful tool. But you don't want it doing your thinking for you. I'm Dr. Sanjay Gupta, helping you live a better life.

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4: Summer weather.
5: Temperatures are warming up on this Wednesday with highs in the mid-90s. With the steamy conditions, it'll feel like the triple digits, so make sure you're staying hydrated. Can't rule out an isolated shower in the afternoon. Otherwise, though, looking mostly dry in that forecast, but we'll continue to stick with the heat through the rest of your work week. We'll return to seasonal temperatures on Monday. From the WVLT First Alert Weather Center, I'm meteorologist Megan Desmal.
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0: 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I'm Heather Harrington. Welcome to Lunch Hour. I got the food news for you. How about bringing back the summer jobs for teenagers, right? Get the teen out of the house, keep them on some sort of schedule, give them a little pocket money. It builds character, right? That's exactly what they're doing over at Chicken Salad Chick. Shout out to them. They brought us lunch, and I'm trying their new Maui Maui flavor. Wow. It's got a nice little kick to it. Very good. But they are hiring for the summer. All you have to do, if you're interested in working for Chicken Salad Chick, which you get free Chicken Salad Chick, what's not to love there? You can stop by their Kingston Pike location right across from Barnes & Noble anytime after 2 o'clock. Put in your little application, talk to the boss man, and get you a little summer job and some spending money. Doesn't that sound nice? And if you're also trying to figure out what you're going to take to your July 4th picnic, and you really just don't have time, you're running out of time, Friday, you can get two large Quick Chicks for $17.76. Isn't that great? Thanks, Chicken Salad Chick.
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12: We're building up with that heat today with highs in the mid-90s, feeling like the triple digits, mostly dry with a slight chance of an isolated shower in the afternoon. From the WVLT First Alert Weather Center, I'm meteorologist Megan Desmond.
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0: listening to your Frog Station, 107.7 WIVK. I'm Heather Harrington. Just a gentle reminder, you know, we are under a heat advisory through the rest of the week. It's going to be hot, not just because all those fireworks going off, but just whatever pressure system has moved into the area. We got highs in the 90s. Heat index is over 100 every day this week. So you want to stay cool. You want to stay hydrated. Try and beat the heat. Get around some water if you can. And if you're going to be up in Pigeon Forge with us celebrating Patriot Fest, looking forward to that. Make sure you bring your sunscreen and maybe put a few LMNT or liquid IV things in your pocket. So that you can mix them up with some water, but definitely want to focus on our hydration so that we can all have a lot of fun this weekend.
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10: A better life with Dr. Sanjay Gupta.
11: As someone who's been married nearly 25 years, I'll tell you, there's a lot of great things about having a spouse. And according to a new study out of the University of Miami Health System, marriage might even be linked to a lower risk of cancer. Why? Well, the researchers said people who are married are less likely to engage in risky behavior. They're more likely to get a nudge to go to regular preventive medicine appointments and screenings. And they have a partner to share the load of family obligations, household chores, and finances. No one is saying you should get married in the pursuit of better health. But if you are single, how can you build a strong support system to maybe get some of these same benefits? Do your own research, find out what's important, and then hold members of your squad accountable and let them hold you accountable as well. That can provide a lot of support. I'm Dr. Sanjay Gupta, helping you live a better life.
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2: Summer weather.
3: We're staying mostly dry on this Wednesday with a very slight chance of an isolated shower in the afternoon. Temperatures will be building into the mid-90s for the warmest parts of your day, but with the high humidity, it's going to feel like the triple digits. We'll continue to watch this heat throughout the rest of your work week. From the WVLT First Alert Weather Center, I'm meteorologist Megan Desmall.
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That's thanks to our friends over at First Watch Daytime Cafe. Make sure you stay cool today. Stay hydrated. Go jump in some kind of water. It's going to be hot out there. Here's Ella and Morgan. I'll see you tomorrow.

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0: 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And how far does a goodbye go? Thank you so much for spending a little time with us today, and we sure hope you're going to spend some time with us over the long 4th of July weekend. We're going to be up in Pigeon Forge at Patriot Fest. Two-day event this year, going to be happening July 3rd and 4th. They're going to have live music on July 3rd from Craig Morgan. Carly Pierce is going to be performing on July 4th, and at the end of the night, a nice fireworks show. It is a free event, so why don't you get the family together and make plans to join us up there this weekend.
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12: We're building up with that heat today with highs in the mid-90s, feeling like the triple digits, mostly dry with a slight chance of an isolated shower in the afternoon. From the WVLT First Alert Weather Center, I'm meteorologist Megan Desmal.
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0: That's Luke Combs on the Frog Station. 107.7 WIVK and sleepless in a hotel room. 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
0: Hey, what's going on? It is Rich Bailey, program director and midday host on WIVK. Thank you so much for finding us on our stream. 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I'm on from 1 until 3, so I hope you'll be listening to me because you never know who might stop by.
11: 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That is right, and you are listening to my uncle, Rich Bailey. I'm just kidding. He's not my uncle, but he feels like it. 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
12: A better life with Dr. Sanjay Gupta.
13: We talk a lot here about ultra-processed foods and the many ways in which they can negatively impact your health. They've been linked to weight gain, obesity, type 2 diabetes, cardiovascular disease, even cancer. And now a new study out of UCSF found that high ultra-processed food intake was associated with something called intramuscular fat, which is exactly what it sounds like. That's fat inside your muscles, which can cause them to become weaker. Now, in this particular study, the researchers noticed more wear and tear and pain in people's knees because of weakened thigh muscles. Cutting back on ultra-processed foods isn't easy. The CDC estimates at least half the calories in our diet come from ultra-processed foods. But if you're looking to eat cleaner, cutting out sugar-sweetened beverages, that may be the best number one thing you can do to try and get started. I'm Dr. Sanjay Gupta, helping you live a better life.
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20: Summer weather.
21: Temperatures are warming up on this Wednesday with highs in the mid-90s. With the steamy conditions, it'll feel like the triple digits, so make sure you're staying hydrated. Can't rule out an isolated shower in the afternoon. Otherwise, though, looking mostly dry in that forecast, but we'll continue to stick with the heat through the rest of your work week. We'll return to seasonal temperatures on Monday. From the WVLT First Alert Weather Center, I'm meteorologist Megan Desmal.
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0: 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Well, Taylor Watch is underway. Will she or won't she get married this weekend? Well, according to the news, it looks like it's going to be happening at Madison Square Garden. We'll see.
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Budweiser said they're going to be picking up the tab for America's 250th birthday by giving out free beer. I'll give you all the details in two songs.

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0: BK doing that watermelon crawl. How about Budweiser stepping up to help you celebrate America's 250th birthday by giving away free beer? Well, they're not actually giving away beer. They're giving away $6 gift cards to adults 21 years of age and older so they can buy a beer for the 4th of July weekend. That's going to be going on through July 5th or until they reach a tab of $150,000. And guess what? They've already reached that tab. So if you want to celebrate the 4th with a Budweiser, now you're going to have to buy it.
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5: Summer weather.
6: We're building up with that heat today with highs in the mid-90s, feeling like the triple digits, mostly dry with a slight chance of an isolated shower in the afternoon. From the WVLT First Alert Weather Center, I'm meteorologist Megan Desmal.
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0: That's Cody Johnson on the Frog Station, 107.7 WIVK and the Fall. And if you're a Cody Johnson fan, good news, he's coming to town. He'll be at the Food City Center on August 22nd. He's going to be here with Clint Black and Chase Beckham. 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
9: A better life with Dr. Sanjay Gupta.
10: I'm feeling lucky to have my college-age kids home with me for a few weeks this summer. And one of the things I know we're going to be talking about, AI. I've started to use it more often at the hospital to get fresh takes on patient problems that I'm trying to solve. And for my girls, well, I know that they are navigating college now with these new powerful tools. Something, frankly, that you and I couldn't have even imagined when we were in school. But while it may be tempting to outsource your studying and your work to these large language models, I beg you not to. And that's because AI chatbots tend to reproduce what researchers call weird viewpoints. That's an acronym: Western, Educated, Industrialized, Rich, and Democratic. Look, AI isn't going away, and admittedly, it can be a really powerful tool, but you don't want it doing your thinking for you. I'm Dr. Sanjay Gupta, helping you live a better life.
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14: Summer weather.
15: We're staying mostly dry on this Wednesday with a very slight chance of an isolated shower in the afternoon. Temperatures will be building into the mid-90s for the warmest parts of your day, but with the high humidity, it's going to feel like the triple digits. We'll continue to watch this heat throughout the rest of your work week. From the WVLT First Alert Weather Center, I'm meteorologist Megan Desmall.
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0: It's Joey and Nancy. Our boss had the opportunity to meet Taylor Swift. Not only did he not show up, but he didn't even tell her about it.
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107.7 WIVK. I was sitting at a stoplight earlier this week, had my window rolled down, and the lady next to me was singing along to the song at the top of her voice. It's Stella Lefty. It's called Boston. Check it out. On a train.

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It's WIBK, not quite record-breaking, but man, we're dang close, and it feels like it too, doesn't it? It's Mac. Record, by the way, was set in 2012, 105 degrees. It feels like it, though. It's WIBK with Nate Smith.

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2: Playing football in college probably taught me some accountability, you know, as an 18-year-old kid, having to, you know, make yourself get up and go to class and go to practice as opposed to your parents, you know, making you do it, you know, and having a country music career is kind of the same way. You know, nobody's making you go to these shows and show up at these early mornings and traveling like I am. It's kind of like you can have a career as big as you want to, as you know, if you're

0: WIVK. I'm watching this on the news. You may have seen it too on social. These two people in New York City, they climbed to the top of the Empire State Building, these protesters, like literally to the very top of the antenna at the Empire State Building. And I'm terrified of heights, so they keep showing them leaning and hanging off the tower and waving at everybody, and they're dressed in all black. On one of the hottest days of the year, too. What a great day to pick.
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17: If I were to ask you what makes for a good night's sleep, you'd probably say a dark, quiet room, not too many things on your mind. But every night when you go to get some Z's, how often do you really think about the temperature in your bedroom? Temperature may be one of the most underappreciated factors in sleep. That's according to the Senior Vice President of Research and Scientific Affairs at the National Sleep Foundation. We often hear about lights and screens and stress, but even modest changes in temperature and airflow can influence both how quickly you fall asleep and how deeply you stay asleep. Most experts will recommend a room temperature of 60 to 67 degrees Fahrenheit. You might also experiment with your sheets and what you actually wear to bed. Play around a bit and see what improves your sleep. You might be delightfully surprised. I'm Dr. Sanjay Gupta, helping you live a better life.
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19: Summer weather.
20: We're building up with that heat today with highs in the mid-90s, feeling like the triple digits, mostly dry with a slight chance of an isolated shower in the afternoon. From the WVLT First Alert Weather Center, I'm meteorologist Megan Desmal.
18: WIVK's 107 days of summer and 107 days of winning.
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0: Okay, it's hot in indoors.
1: Oh, mercy. We don't have an air conditioner.
0: We don't have an air conditioner, no.
1: Yeah.
0: Oh, my gosh, Doris, for thinking about you.
1: Thank you.
0: Just think about those people, man, especially in Europe, in places where they don't have air conditioning in stores, and they're dealing with the same heat we are. It's WIBK. Here's Faith.

WIBK. Looks like Garth is teasing something on his social. A little countdown going on. Doesn't say what it is. I guess we'll find out in a couple days.

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0: 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Update on traffic. Sherry Bigler, what's going on?
1: They are still busy working this wreck on North Shore Drive at Bickerstaff Boulevard. You are still lined up both directions. We've got heavy volume now on the 129 bypass in Alcoa. Beginning to slow on Edgemoor Road, Emory Road at I-75, at northbound Broadway through Fountain City on Offenda Hall's Crossroads, and on John Sevier Highway at the Industrial Park. 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Sherry Bigler, Pete Michaels, traffic.
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14: A better life with Dr. Sanjay Gupta.
15: As someone who's been married nearly 25 years, I'll tell you, there's a lot of great things about having a spouse. And according to a new study out of the University of Miami Health System, marriage might even be linked to a lower risk of cancer. Why? Well, the researchers said people who are married are less likely to engage in risky behavior. They're more likely to get a nudge to go to regular preventive medicine appointments and screenings. And they have a partner to share the load of family obligations, household chores, and finances. No one is saying you should get married in the pursuit of better health. But if you are single, how can you build a strong support system to maybe get some of these same benefits? Do your own research, find out what's important, and then hold members of your squad accountable and let them hold you accountable as well. That can provide a lot of support. I'm Dr. Sanjay Gupta, helping you live a better life.
16: Hello? 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Hey, what's up? 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
23: Summer weather.
24: More extreme heat on the way through the end of the week. Highs around 95. It will feel like 105 or higher. A strong storm or two is possible Thursday and Friday afternoon. It will stay very muggy with a stray storm or two heading into the holiday weekend. You can check the radar and the temperatures anytime on the WVLT First Alert Weather app. I'm Chief Meteorologist Spencer Denton from the WVLT First Alert Weather Center.
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WIVK. I'm just looking ahead. Don't be mad at me. Heat's going to continue through the weekend, 4th of July weekend. There is about a 40% chance, it looks like, on the 4th of July. It's going to be some of those pop-up showers and thunderstorms we get. You know, it gets hot. It's WIVK.

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It's WIBK. 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

0: If they lose, obviously they go home. So cheer on Team USA tonight. It'd be fun to do it down at Market Square. It was packed last time they did this, too.
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2: They're heading out to Worker right now on 40 eastbound east of Watt Road. They are up against the left-hand barrier wall, but they've got you backed up all the way back into Loudoun County on 40 eastbound and 75 northbound. Still working wrecks, Middlebrook Pike near Weisgarber, Kingston Pike at Level Road, and you're still lining up 40 westbound out of town. Knoxville Smokies Baseball is at home today through Sunday, 7 p.m. each night except 2 p.m. Sunday. Smokies Baseball, Knoxville. Sherry Bigler, Pete Michaels Traffic.
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9: 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Yeah.

WIBK tonight, a big night too. If you're a soccer fan too, and I think this would be kind of fun too, and it might be cool enough too. If you get down to Market Square tonight, there is a watch party for USA versus Bosnia in the World Cup, and this is like the win or go home round. So if they win, they move on to the round, I think, of 16.

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7: Summer weather.
8: More extreme heat through the end of the week. High temperatures around 95. It will feel like 105 or higher. A strong storm or two each afternoon. I'm Chief Meteorologist Spencer Denton from the WVLT First Alert Weather Center.
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WIMEK on my way in this afternoon. I a lot of respect for these guys. I saw some guys putting up on a roof today, tearing off an old one, putting on a new one. And cannot imagine doing that kind of work today. I'll talk to you guys, man. It's WIBK.

WIVK, my curiosity man, just kind of going around looking at some of the secondary sites for those Ella tickets. I mean, the get-in price, if you want to go on the secondary market and get a ticket for her show in September, Food City Center, still well over $230. It's WIVK.

0: WIBK, it's Billy Currington, it's Mac, our good buddy Joey Tack on the phone, too, and he's going to give us an answer to a Lucky 7 question for tomorrow morning. Joey, what you got, man?
1: Hey, buddy. Free answer right now for tomorrow's Lucky 7. This is the game we play at 7:30, where if you're the person who answers question 7, you get $50 to Pharmacy Restaurant this week. Here's a free answer. Hold on to this. The answer is Toucan Sam. Toucan Sam. Use that to win tomorrow morning on the Joey and Angie Show.
0: You got it, bud. Update on traffic, too. Sherry Bigler, how are we looking?
2: You've got long lines from a wreck now on 40 eastbound east of Watt Road up against the left-hand barrier wall. Otherwise, on the interstate, you are slowing to the west of town, all the usual places. It's slowing now 40 eastbound out across the Holston River Bridge on out to Strawberry Plains Pike. And you're slowing 75 northbound through the construction right at Emory Road.
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23: Summer weather.
24: The summer heat wave continues as we go through the end of the week. High temperatures around 95. It's going to feel like 105 or higher. There is a chance for a few storms Thursday and Friday afternoon. Any of those storms could be strong with high wind. You can check the radar and the temperatures anytime on the WVLT First Alert Weather app. I'm Chief Meteorologist Spencer Denton from the WVLT First Alert Weather Center.
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0: It's Joey and Nancy. Our boss had the opportunity to meet Taylor Swift. 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

WIBK Sleepless, because the AC's probably out too, right? I'd love to see what your car thermometer temperature says. 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

WIBK pretty consistent across the board, except for you folks up in Crossville across the plateau. You got a nice up there, man. It looks like according to your car temperatures. Thank you for the text, by the way. Low 90s. Everybody else, man, we're well above 100 degrees.

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0: 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A big day. 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Of course, that'll get you into Dollywood free coming up on Labor Day weekend. 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
4: Wrecks still being worked. It's still causing big backups. 40 eastbound east of Watt Road. And in Roane County, 40 eastbound at the Midtown exit. You've got heavy volume continuing. 40 westbound out of town. And lining up northbound Broadway through Fountain City on up into Hall's Crossroads. At Alcoa Highway northbound in front of the airport.
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4: Sherry Bigler, Pete Michaels Traffic.
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15: Summer weather.
16: More extreme heat through the end of the week. High temperatures around 95. It will feel like 105 or higher. A strong storm or two each afternoon. I'm Chief Meteorologist Spencer Denton from the WVLT First Alert Weather Center.
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0: It's WIBK. What's up, Alice? Where are you at?
1: Rutledge, Tennessee.
0: Rutledge.
1: It's too hot to go outside.
0: No kidding. What are you doing tonight? Just hanging out?
1: Fixing supper for my husband.
0: Sounds good, too. Reminds me, I'm kind of hungry, too. It's WIBK.

WIBK New Jelly Roll and Hands Up. Did you see that couple, by the way, in New York City today, climbing to the top of the Empire State Building and protesting something? And then the guy proposed to her at the top of the Empire State Building. And then they got arrested, too.

0: WIBK, man, what a package of Dollywood stuff. Listen to this. Four tickets to Dollywood, four tickets to Splash Country, Time Saver passes, tasting passes, meal vouchers, the whole deal. 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Like, you can't beat this. I'm going to give you a keyword that you can text in to win all of that. We'll do that coming up in 10 minutes. We'll get you a quick update first. On traffic, Sherry Bigler, what's up?
1: You still got some heavy volume on the interstate to the west of town. All the usual places, a little bit heavier than normal. And for the next couple of days, we're going to see some very heavy volume on the interstate. Your heaviest volume is going to be between the hours of noon and 9. 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Sherry Bigler, Pete Michaels Traffic.
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11: 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Is this on? 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Hey, what's up? 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
13: A better life with Dr. Sanjay Gupta.
14: Everyone poops. It's not just the name of a classic potty training book. It's a universal truth. Even though everyone does it, almost no one wants to talk about it. Dr. Tricia Pasricha wants to change that. She's the author of a new book. It's called You've Been Pooping All Wrong. And she says there are three critical P's of pooping. The first is propulsion. Both the voluntary push you exert and the involuntary contractions that happen naturally within your body. Top line, when you feel the need to go, don't hold it. The second P is pliability, which refers to stool softness. The keys to this one are making sure you're drinking enough water and eating enough fiber. And the last P is for pelvic floor. If you can get your knees up above your waist while you're on the toilet, like on a stool or a garbage can or a stack of books even, that can make all the difference. I'm Dr. Sanjay Gupta, helping you live a better life.
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1: 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Just play the game one way. You hit a ball in the gap, run. 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
5: Summer weather.
6: More extreme heat on the way through the end of the week. Highs around 95. It will feel like 105 or higher. A strong storm or two is possible Thursday and Friday afternoon. It will stay very muggy with a stray storm or two heading into the holiday weekend. You can check the radar and the temperatures anytime on the WVLT First Alert Weather app. I'm Chief Meteorologist Spencer Denton from the WVLT First Alert Weather Center.
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you, Ivy Kimmett. What a weird moment that had to be for Jordan Davis. Did you see this? Was going to Canada last weekend to do a show. He got detained by Border Patrol because there was a case of mistaken identity from some guy wanted out of Indiana. I guess they thought he was that guy. It's WIVK.

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0: WIBK. There is a big old soccer game tonight. Team USA in the round of 32 in the World Cup taking on Bosnia. That game tonight, 8 o'clock, too. There's a watch party. I think One Knox SC is hosting that tonight. Kickoff about 8 o'clock.
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10: Summer weather.
11: More extreme heat through the end of the week. High temperatures around 95. It will feel like 105 or higher. A strong storm or two each afternoon. I'm Chief Meteorologist Spencer Denton from the WVLT First Alert Weather Center.
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WIBK. Luke Combs going to be out of the country for the 4th of July, doing a bunch of international dates, including a concert in a castle in Ireland. How cool would that be? John Morgan on Withy.

0: WIBK, and I'm not surprised by this. As a matter of fact, I think I'd probably feel the same way if I was in his shoes. You see, Peyton Manning said he's not going to be rooting for Tennessee this year in football, at least when they play Texas, which is understandable, right? His nephew plays quarterback for Texas, right? This is what he said.
1: Obviously, it's going to be a huge SEC game. You know, my dad dealt with it when I was in college when Tennessee played Ole Miss, and I love my university, my alma mater, and pull for them unconditionally, but nothing's more important to me than my family, and that's pretty much a no-brainer that you're pulling for your nephew to play well. But like I said, everybody knows pretty strongly where my loyalties lie on all other Saturdays, you know, the University of Tennessee.
0: And by the way, why are we playing that game at noon? Anyway, you can hear it too. Tennessee and Texas, September 24th, right here. Tune in your home for the Vols. 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
2: Summer weather.
3: The summer heat wave continues as we go through the end of the week. High temperatures around 95. It's going to feel like 105 or higher. There is a chance for a few storms Thursday and Friday afternoon. Any of those storms could be strong with high wind. You can check the radar and the temperatures anytime on the WVLT First Alert Weather app. I'm Chief Meteorologist Spencer Denton from the WVLT First Alert Weather Center.
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0: it, baby. 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